throw in some lush green trees into that mix too. You heard music from Brazil. Not the Ray Ayers version, but the cover from So Jorge and Almaz doing Everybody Loves the Sunshine from Now Again Records. Arlo Parks, title track of her record, Collapsed in Sunbeams. So just amusing on the Sunbeams. On the Transgressive label. Also on the Transgressive label, Beverly Glenn Copeland and the title track of his most recent recording, Laughter in Summer, a collaboration that Beverly Glenn Copeland did with his wife. It's such a sweet record. Lots of love songs, lots of love and laughter going on throughout that record. Previous to that, singer-songwriter Ruth Garbus from Vermont. Her new record is called simply Profound. And that was the song Sunny Summer Guy. We also heard something from a theme record about summer. I am not going to play the whole thing, but just that little snippet, of course. The record is called Wake Fire, a summer album. This group also did a whole theme on wintertime as well. So this is their brand new record, all about the summertime. It's from Lady Masery and Jimmy Aldridge and Sid Goldsmith from the UK. From right here in the Bay Area, you heard Marika Christine singing According to the Bee, or Bees and Flowers, in that recording entitled Enjoy the Clouds. Brand new music, brand new local music here on BFF.fm. Michael Hurley sang about the lush green trees from his record, The Time of the Foxgloves. We also heard Sonny Smith from his imaginary project. Imaginary, I never know how to describe this record because essentially it was an art project. And most of the music is done by Sonny Smith, but he invented a whole slew of imaginary bands and bios and drawings to go along with what he's calling the Anthology of Unknown Music, Volume 1. It's on his label Rocks in Your Head. And that song, the instrumental, was In the Woods at Night from Sonny Smith. Music from Rat Boys, At Peace in the 100-Acre Wood. Why? Because it's summertime, and we started off with more local music. Yaming and the Rumors. Yaming's new record is Residue, and it's on Oakland's Dandy Boy label. And speaking of summertime, Yaming will be curating a summertime concert for White Crate SF. And that's coming up July 11th. From 4 to 9 p.m. Every year, but not every year, you know, maybe the last 3 years since White Crate SF has been around, they've been putting together this secret summertime show in the backyard in the Mission District, the Secret Garden, they call it. And this year, Yaming is curating it, so not only will you see Yaming's band Riley, you'll also have performances from The Goods, Hits, and Above Me. To top it off, if you're hungry, there'll be somebody making a paella. Chef Ascona will be bringing out the paella. So, follow White Crate SF on Instagram to get the details. If you buy tickets and text them, they will give you the address to the secret location, to the secret garden, to see all the great music in the Mission District in San Francisco, just right down the street from the Secret Alley Studios, from where I am broadcasting right now. My name is Michelle Keitel. 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And lucky for us, even though it's sunny, it's not sweltering, which is why I love the summertime in San Francisco. Gloomy June is okay by me.
More summer concerts that you too can enjoy are also happening in as part of the Stern Grove Summer Concert Series. And this weekend, opening up for Japanese Breakfast, you have your chance to see a seven-piece band from Korea called Leonalchi. This is their song entitled Bird.

却帮着我儿

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1: 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And them old love songs just keep coming on and on and on.
0: Let's go down.

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Thank you so much. This is so fun.

And that instrumental direct from the Limited Fogglass vinyl edition of the brand new record from the Reds, Pinks, and Purples. A song about a local lake, Blue Heron Lake. Why, that's the lake in Golden Gate Park, also formerly known as Stowe Lake. The urban oasis in the heart of Golden Gate Park, where you can grab a paddle boat and paddle around. You could paddle around Strawberry Hill Island. Very popular spot in Golden Gate Park. And thanks to Glenn Donaldson from the Reds, Pinks, and Purples for providing that little mini soundtrack to Blue Heron Lake in San Francisco. Lots of lakes, lots of rivers, lots of swimming in that last set of music, along with a few birds you might have heard before the Reds, Pinks, and Purples, Blue Heron Lake. You heard Laura Veers with a live version of her song Lake Swimming that was recorded live in Brooklyn and released just last year. Laura Veers has a brand new record coming out called Temple Songs that I'm sure you'll be hearing some of on this program when it's released. On that song, part of Laura Veers' band was Sam Amidon, Shahzad Ismaili, Charlotte Grieve, and Carl Blau. So superstar live band with Laura Veers. Brand new music from Styrofoam Winos. Before that, a record that I just heard yesterday. It's a band from Nashville, Tennessee, and it's called Any River. And that song, Swimmin' In, fit right in to that set of music. Bill Callahan singing about the lake in Wisconsin, Lake Winnebago. That's where he likes to go. And I don't know if you were paying attention, you might have heard that he, one of the lines in the song is, I sure am fond of lack, wonder when I'll be back. That made me laugh. New music here on All Sorts of Summertime, here on BFF.FM. I can't wait to get back to my lake in Wisconsin, which is Lake Quagasaga. Maybe next month I'll be able to jump into that lake. Andre Tanker did River Comes Down off a collection entitled Kaiso Power Sound Revolution in Trinidad. Rare singles collected on a compilation, singles recorded between the years of 1970 and 1980. You can pick that up on the Soundway label. A group led by Terry Allen, and including everyone in his family, including his wife, Joe Harvey Allen, called the Blood-Sucking Maniacs, did the song Down to the River from their most recent recording, and I think the only record where they are known as Blood-Sucking Maniacs, the name of the band, helmed by Terry Allen and featuring five generations of the Allen family and 121 years between them. That was Down to the River. A really great record, actually, from the Blood-Sucking Maniacs. Before that, you heard Natalie Wildgoose from the UK. That was River Days from her new record, Rural Hours. Baby, don't you cry. After all that jumping in the river, we were listening to some birds. Or before all that jumping in the river, we were listening to some birds. The Magic Tuber String Band, who are usually armed with fiddle, bass, and guitar, but also incorporate field recordings and tape loops into their music. You heard the actual sounds of woodpeckers on that instrumental from their brand new record, Heavy Water, on Thrill Jockey. Previous to that, you heard David Thomas and the Pedestrians from 1981. The Birds Are a Good Idea off his record, The Sound of the Sand and Other Sounds of the Pedestrian. That one goes out to Hugh, because it's his birthday. Happy birthday, Hugh. I hope you enjoyed The Sound of the Birds from David Thomas and the Pedestrians. I tried the Feelies, but I couldn't find any bird songs from the Feelies. If you know of them, let me know.
Adele and the Chandeliers from Australia sang about the birds as well, from their record Still Thinking. We started with Leonalchi from South Korea, a seven-piece band that mixes modern music with Korean pansori, shamanic musical storytelling with bass lines and percussion. Believe it or not, you can go see them in San Francisco as part of the Stern Grove Music Festival this Sunday. They're opening up for Japanese breakfast. And if you have not yet reserved your free ticket, you can always watch online. They live stream most of the shows, but check the sterngrove.org page the day of the show, and they may or may not be streaming that show live, but I will be waiting to see if I can see a glimpse of Leonalchi playing live as part of the Stern Grove Summer Music Series here in San Francisco. And as you know, summer is a great time to go out and see some live music outside, in a park, in a secret garden, in a backyard. So I hope that you will be doing a little bit of that this summertime music festival, whether it's in Oakland or in Wisconsin. The Eau Claire's Music Festival is coming up next month, too, and I might be reporting from that coming up on All Sorts. My name is Michelle Keitel. 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Brand new music from the band of Tropique. This is Sunday Summer Silver River here on BFF.fm.

forgot how great that record is from 1996. Title track of the record from Martin Phillips and the Chills, Sunburnt. One of the many risks of summertime, of course. Watch out. We started with Of Tropique, Sunday Sunny Silver River, featuring Hiroyuki Nakubu, from the record just out from them, Baby, Looking for My Foot. Music from Of Tropique. My name is Michelle Keitel. You've been listening to All Sorts of Summertime. Don't forget to go outside, see some live music, and, you know, touch the grass, hug a tree. Why don't you? Coming up next, it's the Hanging Garden Radio Show with Owen. Stay tuned for that, and leaving you with one more local All Sorts of Summertime song. The collaboration between San Francisco guitarist Bill Orchid and Guatemalan cellist Mabe Frate. This is Steps of the Sun, leading us out here on All Sorts of Summertime.

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3: 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Forever, ever, ever, ever. And you know what I am going to tell you next. We are coming to you from high atop the Tower of Song in the Susie Sue Studio right here in beautiful, it really is beautiful, Oakland, California. The Prince of Potholes. Yep, you gotta watch people drive. You know, usually when people are driving around and you see people swerving all over the road, you're like, are they drunk? Are they on their phone? Are they just an a-hole? I'm not supposed to use the full version of that word. This is radio, after all. But in Oakland, you're like, oh, that person's really paying attention. They're a really astute driver. They're being careful because it's like driving on the moon here. There's little craters everywhere. And, you know, driving around, we all kind of got to watch out for each other. teamwork. 400,000 people engaging in some sort of roadworthy teamwork. Anyway, I digress. We are just minutes from San Francisco. We are just a bridge or subway ride from San Francisco. We are literally just eyes shot from San Francisco. But we are a world away from San Francisco, but we really are just like 10 minutes away here in beautiful Oakland, California. I could tell you all sorts of stuff about Oakland, but this is not a show about Oakland, California. This is a show about music, our music, dark music. And I would like to introduce you to somebody who makes particularly good dark music. This is Matthew DeFay, the big juicy brain behind the band called Last Grasp. Can you hear me?
4: Hello, and yes. Good evening, everybody.
3: Good evening, Matthew. How are you doing?
4: I'm doing well. It's a muggy night here in Gainesville, Florida. I'm in the AC, enjoying the company of you and our listeners, hopefully.
3: Thank you. Yes. Gainesville. So, actually, we have a very Florida show for us today. So you are, for people that don't know where that is, it's a you know, small-ish college town, kind of toward the top of the Florida Peninsula, almost to where it adheses to the mainland there. It's about an hour north of Tampa Bay, about an hour north of Orlando, about an hour southwest of Jacksonville, if that means anything to people. And if you've been to Florida, you especially if you've been to, like, Miami, you know that that's not, like, deep south looking. Like, it there's nowhere in the world, and I mean that literally, there is nowhere in the world that looks like Miami. But, like, when you think of, like, the deep south, you think of the trees with the hanging Spanish moss blowing in the breeze, and the lakes, and the big grassy, not swampy, but like grassy and agriculture and just very, very deep southy looking. Gainesville is kind of where that begins. Would you say that's about right?
4: I would say so, yeah. We have the swamp, we have the plains, we got the moss on the trees. It's a very cool, interesting vibe as far as the outdoors go here, for sure.
3: Does that really, like, intense natural environment, like, kind of inspire the music of Last Grasp?
4: Our first album, Southern Malaise, was directly inspired by going and spending time at the springs. I was born and raised in South Florida. I was a little bit of a beach boy, spent a lot of time going to the beach. And I never really understood or knew about the beauty of Florida springs until I moved up here in Gainesville. And it really is intense beauty, and it's like really kind of like a raw sort of different vibe that you get on the coast. And Yeah, I took some acid, went swimming in the springs, and was inspired to write my first album, Southern Malaise. And we gave half the proceeds from the sale of the album to the Florida Springs Council, and they do litigation work to protect Florida's natural waterways.
3: I love this. As somebody who hawks merch on this show, but the money from the merch goes to Doctors Without Borders, not to me, I am very, very happy to hear about people who are able and willing to help out important causes, especially from our community, because it's a way of taking the love and passion and creativity and camaraderie and joy of our community and actually focusing that into something that makes the world noticeably better. So thank you.
4: Yeah. Oh, yeah, absolutely. Thanks for, thank you. And it's something else, the swamp and the springs. Yeah, it was a really cool thing that I wanted to do, just like... because, you know, I feel like a little bit like an outsider being from South Florida, moving to Gainesville. It's kind of like, I'm not to trash talk it, but it's a little bit of like a cliquey sort of towny vibe sort of going on in smaller college towns. Like, I think it's pervasive all over the U.S. maybe. It's not exclusive to Gainesville maybe, but it's been cool to just like give back to the area in that way.
3: That's really cool. I've got a lot of things I'd like to pick your brain on, Matthew. So I think the first thing to do is like get into the music, because that is first and foremost, I think, why a lot of us are here. And then yeah. I'd love to talk with you about some of this. Would that be all right?
4: Yeah, of course.
3: In that case, let me ask you a bit about the song Never Rend by Last Grasp. Would you tell us a bit about that?
4: Yeah, that was definitely a song that I think like helped us gain more popularity. It was a song that I collaborated with my best friend Boris Stojanovic, who lives in Serbia. He and I grew up together in South Florida. My shitty little garage band opened for his shitty little garage band when we were like 15, you know, doing like Green Day covers and stuff like that. I don't know. And we stayed in touch after he left America and moved to Serbia, and I got really into writing music, and he got an audio engineering degree, but basically he did most of the instrumentation for that song, and I did the lyrics and the vocals. And I think that it really is some of like my finest work as far as lyricism is concerned. And yeah, I really love that song. I think I feel like I've eviscerated myself into the microphone for that song. And it's the music video was like on a something called Boneyard Beach over in Jacksonville. And it's just like this really visually striking beach with all of these like washed up dead trees. And we got my buddy Dominic to film the music video for us, and he did a really good job on the editing. And then we just like kind of promoted it to all the various like goth social media channels. Like there's a Brazilian owned Instagram channel that like posts all over. I'm sure you've seen it before. It's like literally called like goth music videos, but it did really well on there. And basically the music video I think has almost like 400,000 views on it, which is insane to me as just because I mean I feel like I just wasn't expecting that sort of response. So
3: the music of Last Grasp is it's got a lot of pretty fervent lovers. So would you mind if we hear it?
4: Yeah, let's hear it.
3: All right then. As I promised, this is a very Florida show because, you know, the Hanging Garden, we also visit a city each week and check out the dark music scene with somebody prominent in the scene there. And just by sheer coincidence, we're going to Orlando today. So we're going to be hanging out with DJ Leviticus. You would know him from Memento Mori and Abyss. Really, really awesome nights. And wait till you hear where Memento Mori is. You can't write this. I don't want to give it away, so just stick around. You are not going to want to miss this. But yeah, anyway, we got a really good show. A lot of really good music, a lot of really good requests, because they come from you. So let's just do it. You've got the Hanging Garden Radio Show. You've got BFF.FM, best frequencies forever. You've got me, Owen, here on it. You've got Time with DJ Leviticus in Orlando, Florida. You've got Matthew DeFay. You've got Last Grasp. You've got the song Never End. You've got it all, and you've got it coming to you. You know what I'm going to say. Right now!

Then Professor O'Rye from Millhaven High found nailed to his door his prize-winning terrier. The next day the old fool brought little Biko to school, and we all had to watch as he buried her.

Oh, I liked that. Hanging Garden Radio Show, BFF.FM, best frequencies forever. My name is Owen. That last song was called Conjure. That is by Bestial Mouths. It's a new one. Bestial Mouths is dropping a new album in the coming weeks. So if you like what you heard, keep an eye out. It's going to be damn good. Of course, Bestial Mouths has been on this very show, but that's neither here nor there. Well, it's mostly here. That was a request out of the Reno area. Thanks for bringing that up. Before that one, a club classic, Another World

0: seeds. I had a request to play that song out of Indiana, and this is a bit of a stretch, so just bear with me here. I had a separate request to play Anstrasan Nøjbauten out of Denmark, and I'm going to just, because it's convenient for me, say that this is a granted request because Blixa Bargeld is a bad seed, and he's on guitar on that song by Nick Cave and the Bad Seeds. So I'm going to call that, in a very specious way, a granted request from Denmark for Anstrasan Nøjbauten. And before that one, another Hanging Garden veteran, Duct Tape, the song Veil of Lies. That one was requested while someone was in Wyoming. And we opened that set with our guest today, Last Grasp, and the song Never Rend. Matty, how you doing?
1: Doing great. Thanks for having me on, Owen.
0: Oh, it's good to have you. So that really is a great song, and I've got questions. So you were talking about the video being at a place in Jack's called Barnyard Beach, or not Barnyard, Boneyard Beach, excuse me.
1: Yeah.
0: So like, is that open to the public? Can people go to this place?
1: Yeah. There was like some people doing like maternity photo shoots near us while we were shooting our goth music video. It's a really cool public beach. Yeah, I believe so.
0: In the words of Valor from Christian Death, born in a womb, died in a tomb. So, another person's been on the show, actually. Yeah, that just sounds like an amazing place. I would love to see that in person. The next time I'm in North Florida, I really do want to check that out. Is it as cool as it sounds?
1: It is super visually striking, yeah. Also, it was like the most... like, you couldn't have asked for better conditions to film a goth music video. It was like the perfect, like, moody overcast, but not dumping rain on us so we could actually get the video done. You know what I'm saying?
0: Yeah. I mean, yeah. So do you know how that happened? How the trees ended up all dead?
1: I do not know where they came from or any of that. No.
0: There's a place on the other side of the country, on the Olympic Peninsula in Washington State, called the Ghost Forest. I don't want to go too deep down the rabbit hole here, but what happened was, in the year 1700, you heard me, there was a massive earthquake off the coast of Washington State. They're in fact very concerned it will happen again in our lifetimes. And they know the exact date, because the tsunami hit Japan, and they have records from the date that it happened. And as a consequence of this huge earthquake, I mean, this is not just a big one, it's a really, really, really big one. The land dropped 30 feet, and so it was now below sea level, and the ocean came in, and the forest was now a few feet under the water, and the trees died. And there is still like a place you can go and see that, even though it's been 300 years.
1: Wow, just an underwater like tree graveyard. That's crazy.
0: Well, the trees stick up from the water.
1: Oh, wow. Okay.
0: But yeah, I have not been there personally. So, like, take everything I'm telling you with a grain of salt. I have not walked through the Ghost Forest.
1: I'm sure it exists, Owen. You don't have to convince me. Come on.
0: I'm also really old, but I was not there in 1700 when it happened. I was occupied elsewhere. So, Matthew, the first thing I really want to ask you about the music of Last Grasp is kind of about categorization. Now, it's always kind of awkward to ask an artist about their music, but it's really something. Like, there are times where Last Grasp sounds like death rock. There are times that it sounds like dark wave, like synthy dark wave, almost, you know, kind of the Boy Harsher kind of thing. There are times that it sounds like post-punk, goth rock kind of stuff. Like, how do you feel Last Grasp fits into stuff?
1: I just try to, like, do everything that appeals to me underneath, I guess, like, what people call, like, the goth umbrella. I'm a big fan of EBM, post-punk, goth rock, dark wave, death rock, all of those. And I don't know, I feel like I would get bored if I just, like, kind of tried to stick to a sound. And, you know,

0: not signed to any label. I don't have any executive telling me what I can and can't make. So I just kind of get in there and open up Ableton and just like start making stuff. And if I like it, I put it out. And if I don't, I just put it in a drawer somewhere, you know? But yeah, I just try to make whatever I kind of feel like making in the moment and don't really like worry about what I've made in the past or, you know, try to like stick to any specific sound. Cause I've tried to do that in the past and yeah, I just like, I kind of get bored. So, I mean, I have all of these different inspirations and ideas and it's just like, I don't see the point in like limiting my sound, you know, like absolutely no shade towards anybody that has a sound and sticks to it. I think that's really cool. It's just like, I don't know, maybe it's my ADHD brain, but I just can't do it.
1: I as somebody that's a music lover, I appreciate that. So are people sometimes surprised or do people not even recognize it's the same band sometimes?
0: I've had people tell me that the only reason that they're able to recognize it's still us is because like they can kind of just like tell my vocals at this point, you know? If they're like fans of the music and have heard enough of my catalog, they might like hear a song that like Shitify recommends them or something like that. And they're like, oh, I didn't even realize I was listening to Last Grasp until I had the vocals because it was just like so different from some of your other work. So yeah, I mean, I'm not sure if that actually answers your question, Owen. I'm sorry.
1: No, it kind of does. So,
0: okay.
1: So then like, how long has the band been around and how did it start?
0: I dropped my first EP in 2021. It was like a COVID project. So dropped it around October. It was like a self-titled EP, only 3-song EP. Just kind of like to flex my little goth writing muscles, just trying to like figure out, I don't know, just like really just learning the craft really, because I have all these like ideas for songs.
1: You're flexing your goth muscles by learning the craft. I couldn't let it go. Sorry. It was just too easy.
0: I know it sounds so stupid. But yeah, I don't know. Just like learning how to write music and stuff. And, my friend Boris really was a huge help because sometimes I write with a little bit too much dissonance, and I think dissonance is a staple in goth music, and sometimes we have a little bit of argument back and forth, like, you should really change it to this, it sounds too dissonant. I'm like, Boris, you don't know what the fuck you're talking about, you listen to EDM, you know, like, you're out of your scope, you know? So, it's just, it's funny, but it started in 2021, and I've just been, like, writing ever since, and then with the assistance, I guess not more than assistance, really. He's been kind of like a best friend and a mentor of sorts, really, just like for helping like take the music like past the demo stage. Because I can write like nice sounding demos all day long, but like if I didn't have Boris there to like polish my musical turds, they would just be musical turds. He really like takes it to the next level. So shout out to Boris Stoyanovich. Really talented guy. He actually like improves all of the drum patterns for pretty much every single song in our catalog. Like Boris, even if I like write something that's great and Boris is like, yeah, that's great, you should do it, he'll still like, you know, polish the drum patterns up a little bit and whatnot. So you have never heard a single Last Grasp song that Boris has not like improved in some way, shape or form. So shout out to Boris.
1: Well, in that case, considering the breadth of the sound of Last Grasp and the various inspirations, what do you listen to when you're not making music? Like what's going through your little earbuds?
0: Oh man, that's a great question.
1: I thought so, yeah.
0: I listen to really like kind of like, I guess it's eclectic, which kind of makes sense because our sound as far as goth goes, it's a bit eclectic. But yeah, like I actually love an artist from the Oakland Bay Area named Little B. Are you familiar with Little B?
1: No, tell me.
0: Little B is a rapper from the Bay Area, and he was like really big in like the 2010s and stuff like that. And some of the lyrics and some of the songs are really like crude and crazy, but I think he had like a really positive message at the end of the day. And he kind of just like really inspired, I think, a generation of people to like not care about looking cringe or being weird, just kind of like being yourself. And I feel like that kind of speaks volumes like towards like what goth is too. It's like embracing your, you know, your whatever kind of freak geek you are, you know, like fuck what society thinks about you. Just be yourself, you know, just be like a positive force in the world and don't worry about what people think about you. And so Little B, I don't really listen to him too much, but I felt like mentioning him because you're from Oakland, the you know, the radio station's based in Oakland, or I mean
1: San Francisco, yeah.
0: The Bay Area, yeah. So wanted to bring him up, but also, you know, I listen to like a lot of like Sisters and The Cure and you know, the staples, the big stuff. I like a lot of like the newer stuff that's coming out too. I'm a big fan of Lebanon Hanover. I listen to this guy called Jimothy Lacoste from the United Kingdom. He's kind of like almost like got a Little B sort of vibe to him with, but it's like house music. I listen to all sorts of stuff. I like house music. I like Ian Van Dahl, like Sandra Collins, like trance music. I listen to all sorts of stuff. Really like Hosico, like sort of like agro tech sort of stuff as well.
1: They had a recent album too, actually.
0: Yeah, they're awesome. They're so fucking cool. Like they're honestly like, if I were to make a project like that, it would just be like straight Hosico worship. I love their sound so much.
1: Well, you're not the only one. Like, they are very popular for very good reason, you know? Yeah, so it sounds like you get to go and enjoy a lot of different stuff, which I personally appreciate. So do you go, besides, like, I guess I should ask this, not assume it, do you go dancing? Do you go to goth clubs? Do you go to house nights and raves and things like that where they might play trance? Like, do you go and dance to all this stuff?
0: I've been to like a jungle night when I was in New York with Boris when he was visiting once. It was like a jungle sort of techno night. That's the only time I've ever been to anything that was more like EDM focused. But I do try to go out to Johanna Maresco's nights in Jacksonville. And I occasionally, once in a blue moon, will go to the castle. But for me lately, it's been going to Resurgence in Jacksonville, which is hosted by Johanna Maresco. And she also has another event called Bike Club, which is like, it's really weird because in Florida, we don't really have basements, you know, like you go 5 feet down and you have water, but it's actually in this like basement of a restaurant in Jacksonville. And it's just like really cool, like speakeasy vibes. And yeah. But yeah, I do like going out and going dancing and going to nights for sure. Actually, a lot, like I just dropped a song called Dance Back Into the Web, and like 90% of the lyrics are just about like forgetting all the petty drama and just going out to your favorite night and dancing and shit, you know?
1: I appreciate that, especially since I do that every night. In fact, you've got a song that definitely it belongs on the dance floor called Vamp Wave. I love the name of that. Could you tell us bit about Vamp Wave?
0: Vamp Wave was another collaboration with Boris. I kind of showed Boris the general synth bass line I'd came up for the song. And just pretty much just like wrote a demo and then sent it to Boris, and then Boris and I sat down and flushed out the full song together over like I think Discord calls and stuff like that, just because at the time he had access to a lot more like software synthesizers than I do currently. Now I have all the enough software synthesizers and equipment to like make my own sort of like Vampwave style songs. But yeah, it was just inspired kind of by it's kind of silly to say, but I was kind of inspired by like Louis and Lestat sort of style romance, as far as the lyricism and like the subject matter of the song goes.
1: I mean, you do live in Gainesville, you know, the hanging moss and the old mansions and
0: exactly.
1: the singing birds and and not this last trip. This year I was playing in Florida, but the last time I went to Florida, I was attacked by hundreds of caterpillars in not far from where you live. It's quite a story. I'll have to tell you. It was really crazy. Anyway,
0: they can be really venomous. That's scary.
1: Yeah, that was really strange. It was really weird. In fact, you know, might as well. Okay, so. I'll make it brief. I was sitting in a park in the early afternoon having what for me is breakfast with my friend, and we're sitting by a lake, and there were the trees and the hanging moss and all that beautiful stuff, and it was a gorgeous day, and there was this caterpillar on the picnic table, and it looked really, really cool, and I'm like, look at this caterpillar, and I kind of walked or like kind of shifted over to the side, and the caterpillar followed me. And it was like looking at me, and I moved a little bit more, and it followed me again, and it was looking at me. I was as fascinating to the caterpillar as it was to me, and it even got up on some of its hind legs and kind of, you know, like.
0: Oh, it's always so cute when they do that. Mm-hmm. Yeah.
1: And I'm like, that's so weird. I've never seen a caterpillar like this. And my friend's like, look, there's another one. And then. Almost like on cue, like from a movie, they start falling from the sky. And what had happened was they were like now jumping out of the tree above us, and we were in a rain of caterpillars. So we're like, oh my God. And so we go like running, and he's like, you know, let me use the park bathroom here before we get back in the car, because God knows how long it's going to be till we get where we're going. And he comes back out real fast, and he's like, nope. And I'm like, is it really gross? He's like, that's not the problem. There's caterpillars coming out of the toilet. And I'm like, God.
0: It sounds like a fucking horror movie.
1: It was. So we get in the car, and we go, like, driving out, and we stop at a gas station, you know, 5 minutes later. And I said to the cashier, I said, what is up with these caterpillars? And she said, the venomous ones or the not venomous ones? And I said, what? And I looked it up on the internet. There were two caterpillar invasions going on at that time. Apparently, it was like in the news. These were the venomous ones, which was why they were not concerned. And I'm like, God, it's like we barely got out of there. And then again, like the very last scene of a horror movie, he's like, what's this? And he pulls up his sleeve, and there's a caterpillar under his sleeve that hitched a ride in the car.
0: Oh,
1: and it's like,
0: God.
1: Ah! And it actually left a welt, like, you know, like a really nasty wasp sting.
0: Like a
1: or
0: sting,
1: something.
0: Yeah. Don't do that. It's fucked up. They were so cute, but they're dangerous.
1: They really were cute, and they were beautiful, too. It was a Douglas something caterpillar. I don't remember the full name, but yeah, they were really, really cool looking, but oh my God. So yeah, that happened a couple of years ago, pretty close to Gainesville. Actually, we were on our way, I think, to the castle, cause I was playing there. But, anyway, you know what? Enough stories. Let's play music. What do you think?
0: Let's do it.
1: All right. In that case, Matthew, you want to stick around for a while?
0: Yeah.
1: Then we are going to have more time with our guest today, Last Grasp. Don't forget, we are also heading to Orlando. We're going to stick it where the sun does shine, Florida, with a very Florida Hanging Garden radio show here on BFF.FM. My name is Owen. This is the song Vamp Wave by our guest today, Last Grasp. You're going to love this, so don't go anywhere.

0: Well, that was certainly beautiful. Hanging Garden Radio Show, BFF.FM, best frequencies forever. My name is Owen. The name of that last song, in case you don't know, is Sparks. That is by Faith and the Muse. I had a request play that song out of North Florida, and I would love to take credit for doing that for you, because I do love that song. But actually, we're going to talk with the person who played that for us in a moment. And by the way, the singer of Faith and the Muse, Monica Richards, has, of course, been on the Hanging Garden Radio Show. Before that one, it is a more current band, Sci, that is spelled S-I-I-E. The song is Grand Virage, and that was for somebody in South Florida, so a very Floridian set there. And we open that set with our guest today, Last Grasp, and the song Vamp Wave. But going back to that really epic Faith and the Muse song, yeah, that did not come from me. Oh, hell no, that came from our other guest today from right there in the middle of Florida, Orlando. It is DJ Leviticus. Can you hear me, sir?
1: I can. How are you, Owen?
0: Oh, it is good to hear your voice. I'm glad you could be here. How are you doing?
1: I'm doing great. How are you?
0: I'm good, you know.
1: Thank you for having me.
0: Oh, thank you so much for being had. It is good to talk with you again. I'm just going to dive right in. So when people think of Orlando and Central Florida, they think of sunshine and hot and humid. They think of tourists and theme parks. They think of old people, which are mostly the other end, you know, south end of the state, but whatever. They think of, you know, agriculture, oranges, and things like that. So I'm just going to ask you, like, how much of that is real and how much of that interfaces with the dark music scene?
1: Every bit of it's real. Everything you just said was 100% accurate. As far as the dark wave scene goes with all of that, I don't know. Never been asked that one. I don't know. That's a good question.
0: I thought so.
1: Isn't it? Yeah.
0: I mean, like, do you get a lot of people, you know, tourists come from all over the world to go to those theme parks. So, like, do you get a lot of tourists at the goth clubs? Or do you get, you know, an occasional old person that's, like, not a goth? You know, like what do you...
1: Oddly enough, yes. It's funny you say that. Especially lately, for some reason. I'm not sure how they're finding us, but... Maybe they're just, you know, looking through Facebook and just different things around town and, you know, whatever to do. But we've had quite a few people come in, you know, everywhere from across the pond, you know, in the UK and whatnot, to various places, you know, all over the United States and in Europe.
0: That's got to be really cool.
1: It is. It's very, very cool. So I don't know how they're finding us, but they are. So I'm very happy that they are.
0: And I mean, DJ Leviticus, you are the mastermind behind Memento Mori, which is becoming kind of a long-running night, and also a newer night, which I cannot read my own handwriting. So what is that called?
1: The new night is called Abyss. Yep. And we're going on our 1-year anniversary now of Abyss coming up. So yep.
0: Tell me a bit how is Abyss different than Memento Mori?
1: Memento Mori, I do get this question quite a bit, actually. Memento Mori, for the most part, is 21 and up. And I kind of stick to some of the classics, more or less, with some of the newer stuff. And now with Abyss, I kind of created Abyss for more of the baby bats. So I do that as 18 and up. And I'll play a lot of the newer things that they're listening to now that they really like. Although, they constantly give me requests for all the classics. So, I end up playing all the classics anyways for them. But I do throw a bunch of new stuff in there for them once in a while here and there. And that they really like. So,
0: I mean, I love it all, as I'm sure people have figured out. I would be remiss for not bringing this up. There is something special and unusual about where Memento Mori is. Do you want to talk a bit about your venue?
1: Sure. The venue is actually a axe throwing place. So So, like, one side of the place, they have a couple stalls or whatever they are where they sit there and they throw axes to, like, yeah, about 11 o'clock at night or whatnot. And then the other half of the venue is just a big dance floor, big bar, and you know, the lighting or whatever for the club. So, it's pretty interesting. It really is. A lot different than the last place we were at, which was a place that they would play pickleball. And so, I know this sounds like totally bizarre. All this is like really, really weird.
0: Not when you put it into the context of like what Orlando is like.
1: I had this idea and I went to the owner with it. And of course we couldn't do it, but one day I'm going to do this. My idea was, okay, we have the pickleball courts. Let's put a bunch of strobes on and I'll just play Stigmata by Ministry. I have dodgeball going.
0: That would be incredible.
1: Oh my gosh. And I had so many people that wanted to do it, but it just said lawsuit written all over it.
0: Yeah, better to try that at the pickleball court than to try it at the axe throwing place too.
1: Yeah, true.
0: I mean, most places, they won't even let you bring a little knife into the club, but this place has axes. So do you ever worry that, you know, an axe will go in the wrong direction and slice off somebody's giant goth hair?
1: No, not at all. It's literally the other end of the venue where they have the targets kind of on the wall, and it's like a cage going around each individual stall. So they'll go and they'll throw axes just right over there away from everything.
0: You know, this has never really occurred to me. You know, obviously, if you look around right now, Vikings are very big. Like that's like a big trope in culture right now. You know, there's TV and movies, and people are really liking the sort of the look that they associate with it. Although nobody really knows what they look like, at least not that specifically. But it's like, you know, obviously metal is very into that. So, like, are there a bunch of, like, Viking-type people that go for the axe-throwing thing, and then they're like, oh, the goth scene, that's really cool for, you know, Viking stuff, too?
1: No, to be honest, no. I look over once in a while, and I see just, like, regular, normal people coming in there, and they'll order some food or whatever and have a couple drinks, and they'll go and they'll start throwing axes. As crazy as that sounds.
0: Wait, of course they have alcohol there. That didn't even occur to me. Alcohol and axe throwing together.
1: Yes.
0: Yes, that just sounds like a great idea.
1: Yes, it makes sense to me.
0: Incredible. Yeah.
1: This is Florida.
0: mm-hmm. Yeah, home to Florida, man. Mm-hmm. Yeah, so... what is this place called that you have Memento Mori and people are throwing the axes and all of that? What is the venue actually called?
1: The Axe Trap.
0: Oh my God.
1: Yes.
0: The Axe Trap.
1: The Axe Trap. Yep. The Axe Trap. It actually was, you're going to laugh on this one. It was actually a place called, there's a reason why it's called the Axe Trap, because prior to the Axe Trap, it was called the Booby Trap because it used to be a strip club.
0: Oh my God. That's a brilliant name,
1: I'm just going down the history over here with you.
0: Yep. Yeah, that's absolutely incredible.
1: Yep.
0: God, I love this. And where is Abyss at? Is that in a more typical venue?
1: Yes. Abyss is in Maitland, Florida, which actually is literally like one exit north of where Memento Mori is. So that's at a place called Good Times Bar. It's a really nice place too. It's a really nice venue, big stage, three bars.
0: Wow, that's
1: so
0: good.
1: It's very nice.
0: That's good. I can't believe there aren't more Vikings about the axe throwing. I feel like that all those people have, wait for it, missed the boat on the Viking axe throwing connection there. See what I did there? All right. Anyway, yes. That's enough of that. You know, I was going to ask you, DJ Leviticus, what you think makes the scene in Orlando special and unusual, but I think we've covered that. So I'm going to ask you something else. So Orlando is right there in the middle of the state. You know, people that we all know what Florida looks like. And, you know, one big long peninsula with a piece attached to the deep south. And so what they don't always... They don't always know where all the cities in Florida are. And Orlando is about 45 minutes from Tampa Bay, the other Bay Area. And, you know, it's also an hour or two from Northeast Florida, you know, Daytona, Space Coast, and Jacksonville. And I know they have goth nights in Jacksonville. And, of course, they have goth nights in Tampa Bay, not the least of which is world famous The Castle, which is an actual... castle. And so, like, how much does all of that work together? Like, do you guys swap DJs? Do people in Tampa come over to Memento Mori and Abyss and all of that? Because, like, it's not far to come from either coast.
1: Right. We get some people from Tampa that come over all the time. And once in a while, some of the employees from The Castle I've seen come over to the various events I've had, just to, you know, get out and relax, or like an off night, so to speak. So
0: yeah,
1: but we do get
0: to go to the club and not have to work there. And,
1: yeah,
0: makes a lot of sense.
1: It's a different experience.
0: Yeah, you know,
1: at least for me, it is.
0: I wasn't even thinking about the rest of Florida, you know, because, like, you know, Northeast Florida, the Space Coast, you know, and all the people attached to that, the beaches, the, like, rich people with their boats, the people who are, you know, more like the rest of us who live in the interior of Florida. And, you know, the Deep South kind of begins, of, you know, not too far north of Florida or from Orlando. And I mean, it really must just be the crossroads of the world there.
1: It's different. Orlando's different. It's central, so it has a little bit of everything.
0: Yeah. So let me ask you a bit about the scene closer to home. Are there other nights in Orlando besides Abyss and Memento Mori that fans of Dark Dancing would want to check out?
1: Yes. There's a night called Void Terror Silence. If you look up on Facebook, Void Terror Silence, just like that, they should be able to find it. It's a really good DJ, Jeffrey Skull, who I've known for many years. He throws a really good night. He plays a lot of the stuff that Memento Mori doesn't really play so much, as well as Abyss. So he does a really, really great set.
0: Sounds like something definitely worth checking out. And
1: yes it is. And if someone comes to Orlando or Central Florida and it's not over, you know, Abyss or Memento Mori, but it is over Void Terror Silence, I would definitely check it out.
0: You know, actually, that sounds like good advice. And speaking of great set lists, you were kind enough to play Sparks by Faith in the Muse, which is a classic and also a song I personally really like. And incidentally, I don't know if I told you this or not, but you inadvertently granted a request. I had a request to play Sparks by Faith in the Muse out of North Florida a little while back, and so thank you for doing that. You have another song for us as well. So, like, one at a time, what made you pick Sparks? And then I'm going to ask you about the other one.
1: Sure. Sparks, I've always liked playing. It just has a certain flow to it that I really like. I think I just like how everything is just done in that song, how everything's laid out, how the vocals are, and how everything just kind of works together. It's just, to me, it's just this beautiful goth song. That's probably the best way to put it, you know.
0: I agree. And the other song you have for us, also a granted request. I bet you didn't know you were doing either of these. I had a request to play Skin and Lie by Malign out of not too far from here, the Santa Cruz area. So you're really, like, you're batting 1,000 here. So what made you pick that?
1: Sweet. I remember hearing that song in the 90s, and I was at some little hole in the wall goth club or whatever in Orlando. I can't even remember the name of it. I think it was, like, called Club Z, if I'm not mistaken. And they were playing just stuff that I knew, like Leather Strip, you know, Strap Me Down, whatever. And then
0: Leather
1: they
0: Strip
1: started
0: has been
1: playing
0: on this show, you know.
1: Oh, I love Klaus. Oh, me he's too. Such a sweetheart. He really is. So yeah, they started playing this song, And I didn't know what it was at the time, but it was just very subtle, and how it just came in with that, and it was, and then the kick drum started, and I was like, oh my God, this shit just got real.
0: Woo, you dropped and the S-bomb. Oh, everything's on fire. There's helicopters, there's fire trucks, alarms everywhere. Beep, beep, beep, beep. S-bomb, S-bomb. It
1: Look,
0: is that
1: I'm
0: good
1: Greek,
0: a song.
1: I have a mouth like a Greek sailor.
0: So do I.
1: I have my excuse because I'm Greek, so I can do it. But yeah, when that song came on, I was we were already on the dance floor, but then the dance floor got tight. It was like everybody stopped what they were doing. They stopped drinking. They literally got up from the bar and danced that song. And I'm like, this is the most amazing song. And I asked the DJ what it was, and he told me what it was, and I kind of wrote it down. It took a while to find it, but I was actually able to get a copy of it, and I've had it ever since. And I've played it ever since. So I've played it for almost, 15 years at Memento Mori, so I love it. I've always loved it.
0: Oh, DJ Leviticus, you've got taste after my own heart. So I'm going to ask you one last question. How do people keep up with Memento Mori and Abyss? When and where are those events? And how do people keep up with you? So it's kind of a threefer.
1: Okay. If on Facebook, basically, you look up Memento Mori. And we usually do that the third Saturdays of every single month. And Abyss, we do on the first Fridays of every month. Once in a while, I'll throw an extra one in there over the holiday weekend. Just kind of depends. As far as looking me up, I have a DJ Leviticus page. I go on once in a while, but I have my other page, which has all the club stuff on it under Demetrius Pappas. So if you look up my actual real name, you'll be able to see all of it and all the various clubs that I'm doing and the various events that I'm doing. And there's also things on there where they can, see Void Terror Silence, because I'll say something about them in there once in a while, or share their posts. So that's a good way of finding it.
0: I'm gonna spell all that out for people. Leviticus, DJ Leviticus is spelled L-I-V-I-D-I-C-U-S or L-A-V-I-D-I-C-U-S, excuse me. And your given name, Demetrius Pappas, is spelled D-E-M-E-T-R-I-O-S-P-A-P-P-A-S.
1: A-S, yep,
0: so
1: that's it.
0: That way people can find you. Well, thank you so much, DJ Leviticus, for keeping the scene in Central Florida moving. And here's an Orlando joke. Aren't you glad you came on the show? But seriously, thank you for coming on the Hanging Garden Radio Show, and thanks for the great music.
1: Thank you for having me. It's always such a pleasure to talk to you.
0: It really is great to talk with you, too. In just a bit, we're going to have more time with our other guests today, Last Grasp. More music, more requests, more me, Owen, more Hanging Garden Radio Show here on BFF.FM. Best frequencies forever. But as played by our illustrious guest from the Sunshine State, it is the song Skin and Lie. It is the band Malign, and it is why we will see you, what I'm going to say, on the other side!

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1: Matthew DeFay, how are you doing? How you holding up? How is the very first Hanging Garden radio show experience by Last Grasp going?
2: It's going great. I don't know. I've never been interviewed. This is really cool.
1: You've never done an interview?
2: No. No, not really, no.
1: I find that...
2: Not a solo one anyways.
1: I find that shocking because... Last Grasp is definitely popular, and it's about to be a lot more popular. We're going to talk about that in a minute. Well, in that case, this is going to be an interview you never forget, because it's time for me to ask you the big question. Are you ready for the biggest question you have ever been asked? I mean, even in your future interviews, no questions are going to be this big.
2: Yes.
1: Go. Yeah, good luck. Here it is. Do you like songs about trucks in America sung in an unbelievably exaggerated twang?
2: Not really.
1: I don't either, and yet you live in North Florida. How about idiotic music consisting only of underdressed teenagers gesturing at the audience?
2: Not a fan of that, no.
1: Amazing, and yet it gets even worse. Just listening to someone screaming in an echo chamber about news that isn't even real.
2: No, I don't like that. Not one bit.
1: I don't either, and yet all of that and more, just like it, is waiting for you right now on mainstream radio. Or instead of letting commercial interests dictate what you can and cannot hear, you can go to bff.fm/donate and make a little note that you want to support your favorite show on your favorite station, which I really hope is this one. You can support the show that comes before us, which is called All Sorts. It's been on the air forever, and it's really, really good. You can support the shows, that's plural, that come after us each week. They switch them every week. It alternates. So one week it'll be this show called XFM, EXFM. The other week it'll be a show called The Plotting Room. They are both really cool. You are going to want to stick around and catch those. You can support any of the 100 or so shows that air each week on this station by going to bff.fm/donate and making a little note that you want to support a particular show. You can even donate to support my stinky-ass brother's show, and he is really stinky.

0: like the Hanging Garden.
1: Like you ripping on your brother is really funny. I wasn't expecting that.
0: Oh, you should hear it when we're on each other's show. We do that about once a year. It's just us talking smack to each other for 2 hours.
1: That's awesome.
0: It's really cool.
1: I love that.
0: His show, it's House of Love. He plays a different kind of music for you every week. It is really cool, and I mean really different music. You never know what you're going to get, but you know it's going to be cool. He's got comedians. He talks at you. It's a lot of fun. It moved. His show has been moved to a more party-friendly time slot, which is midnight to 2 a.m. on Friday nights, which is just perfect for like coming home from the club, or if you didn't go out feeling like you're not left out, it's a good time. So yeah, but even if you don't want to hear House of Love when it airs, you can hear it as a podcast, because this show, the Hanging Garden Radio Show, House of Love, and every other show on BFF.fm can be enjoyed at your leisure in the podcast form. 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I'm slurring my words. I'm so excited. Might it be for, now I don't want to be presumptuous, the Hanging Garden Radio Show?
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0: Wow, that is more than I could have hoped for. Yep, one more time, bff.fm/donate, and a little note that is for whatever show you might want to support. 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So if it wasn't for you, dear listener, and I mean you, you in the office, you in the car, you at work, you in the gym, you running with your earbuds, you with your earbuds in so you can tune out the world, the kids, the stress, you making dinner, you, if it wasn't for you, dear listener, sitting there listening to me beg you for money like somebody sitting on the street corner with a cup with some pencils in it and being like, spare any change, if it wasn't for you, we would not get to do this at all. So whether you donate or not, thank you. Seriously, thank you. 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But costs money to keep the lights on, the signal flowing, and that money has to come from somewhere. 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
2: 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Now back to Owen.
0: That's me. Thank you, Ghost of Davy Bones. If you are a regular Hanging Gardener, you know this is when we like to talk about what we've got coming up. So, Matthew, what's going on in the world of Last Grasp?
1: We just dropped our second album, Realist Undead. It's a mix of death rock, post-punk, dark wave. It's got a KMFDM-inspired song called KMFLG. It's got a crazy EBM song about, it's a little bit hedonistic. It's called Sexpiration. It's about how we're all going to fucking die. So get your ass off the wall and shake your ass on the dance floor. Yeah, it's kind of got a little bit of something for everybody. So please go check it out. And we're playing Dragon Con on September 3rd. We'll be playing the final evening of the convention. We'll be opening up for the Crew Shadows. Yeah, I think that's our biggest stuff that's going on. We're constantly trying to put out new music videos. Me and my friends try to gather my friends together and put in music videos pretty much. So we put out those. So if you want to follow us on YouTube, we're always putting out music videos if that's your thing. I've always loved watching music videos.

0: And yeah, that's pretty much everything we got going on for the moment.
1: That sounds great. So how do people keep up with it? How do people find the music of Last Grasp, the new album, which does need to be heard in its entirety to really see what you guys are doing? And the info about Dragon Con in Atlanta. Like, where's all the stuff for Last Grasp?
0: You can follow us on Facebook at Last Grasp. 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Yeah, we're on most of the social media. I'm not on X right now. Probably won't be in the future either. Just the normal stuff, really. Dragon Con. You could just find out all the Dragon Con information basically by Googling Dragon Con, I guess. But yeah, lastgrasp.bandcamp.com is what I would first go to check out what we got going on.
1: Seems easy enough. If you want to find me, grab your dancing shoes, folks. It's going to be a good few days. Case in point, this Thursday, I will be at the Big 80s Night with the Orwellian Name 1984 at the Cat Club in San Francisco. This is no ordinary 1984 either. It is the 28th anniversary bash, and it is going to be good. They've got two rooms of 80s dancing for you. DJs Damon Tonight, Melting Girl, you know Melting Girl from Death Guild, Night Shift, and all of that, and myself. So whether you want to be a dancing in heaven, dancing with tears in your eyes, domino dancing, dancing in the street, dancing nowhere, dancing in the dark, or dancing by myself, yep, it's the 80s. Come put on your red shoes and dance the blues with me. So that is this Thursday night, Cat Club in San Francisco, 1984, two rooms, big 80s dance party. And by the way, that is free before 9:30, and not very much after. Then on Friday, I'm going to the Hinterlands. I will be at a night called Catharsis, which is at a place called The Fern in Nevada City, California. Nevada City is located in California, and it is a beautiful town. If you haven't been, it's really beautiful. Nevada City is kind of like I like to say about the Relic. It's kind of next to nothing and near everything. It is in the Gold Country, kind of where the Gold Country meets the beginning of the real Sierra. It's about an hour from Reno, about 45 minutes from Sacramento as well. So if you're in the Sacramento Valley, if you're even, you know, in Chico or Oroville or a place like that, like, this is not that far. So, yeah, that's where I will be. I've done this one time before, Catharsis at the Fern in Nevada City, and it was really great. And so, yeah, if you're like Reno or Sacramento Valley or Gold Country or Sierra this Friday, yeah, come dance with me at Catharsis at the Fern in Nevada City. DJ Witchborn is the other DJ, by the way. One last item. Owen merch. Get your Owen merch and Hanging Garden swag. My face horrified and contorted all over all sorts of weird items like shower curtains, bath mats, pet bandanas, children's clothes, and a few things that are not quite as weird until you put my face on them, like t-shirts, hoodies, stickers, phone cases. There's also the Hanging Garden radio show logo, so that's always good and highly fashionable. The link, get ready, I'm going to give you the link. Here it is, tinyurl, tinyurl.com/48y, like you know what to do, 586C, like cool, V, like very cool, all lowercase, tinyurl.com/48y586cv. Importantly, as I said earlier, any money that is profited by the sale of Owen merch or Hanging Garden swag is going to Doctors Without Borders, not to me. I have yet to make a single penny from the Owen merch, but I know, at least I can assume, that we have saved a number of lives. So it is really cool. You know, we get to have a good time together. It's really fun. and we get to actually make the world better and help people that could use it. Goths making the world better. How do you like that? So, yeah, tinyurl.com/48y586cv. Owen merch, Hanging Garden swag, one more time for the people in the back. tinyurl.com/48y586cv. All right, that was plenty about me. I'd like to ask you, Matthew, about the song Morning Wood by Last Grasp. Now, it's spelled like being in mourning, M-O-U-R-N-I-N-G, Morning Wood. Yes. I have noticed a number of double entendres of a salty nature for the Last Grasp lyrics and titles. no pun intended. Would you like to talk a little bit about the song Morning Wood and some of these double entendres?
0: Yeah, so it's, I don't know, I wrote the full instrumentation song for the song first before I even came up with the concept of like the subject matter of the lyrics, anything like that. And I was like, God, this sounds like a dirty little fucking death rock ditty. I was like, I gotta make this like kind of like, I don't know. The opening song off the album is called Dumb When I'm Dead. It's like this kind of like super serious, like, fuck you, I'm gonna make goth music till I'm dead sort of vibe. I was like, I kind of want to follow it up with something a little bit more just like silly and lighthearted. So it's kind of just about like this dead guy's ex-girlfriend digging him up, and he's got rigor mortis and is all rigor mortis, and you know, like, he's like, listen, you can dig me up and drag me all over town, tell me about all your problems, but you got to put me back. And that's pretty much the subject matter of the song. And, you know, I just wanted to make a more silly, like, lighthearted, but really, like, more like, you know, you could really slap the vein, and it's like, damn, that's some death rock when you listen to it, you know? So
1: it's pretty good. Would you mind if we hear it?
0: Let's hear it. Thanks.
1: In that case, a little more time with our guest today, Matthew from Last Grasp. A little more music, a little more me, a little more Hanging Garden Radio Show on BFF.FM, best frequencies forever. This is the song Morning Wood, spelled with a U, by Last Grasp. Hold on, it's going to be good.

0: What? Oh, no! No! I can feel the vortex spinning at my feet trying to pull me down, but I'm not going till I tell you this. That last song, you probably know, was Monkey Gone to Heaven by the Pixies. That was a request out of here in San Francisco Bay Area. Sorry it took me so long to get to that. Really sorry, because I love that song. And we opened that short set with our guest today, Last Grasp, and the song Morning Wood. Oh, Matthew DeFay, this has been cool. This has been a nice story time around the fire here. Thanks so much for coming on the Hanging Garden Radio Show, and thanks for such interesting and diverse music. Last Grasp is awesome. How do people keep up with that? The amazing videos you've been talking about, the festival in Atlanta. Like, where is all the stuff for Last Grasp?
1: Thank you so much for having me on, Owen. It's been a pleasure. You can find us at lastgrasp.bandcamp.com. We're just Last Grasp on Instagram and Facebook. We'll be at Dragon Con this year if any of you listeners are on the East Coast and near the Atlanta area. Thanks again for having me on. It's been a blast.
0: It really has. Thanks. And, of course, for anybody who wants to have a blast with me in person, we are heading over to the Cat Club this Thursday for the two-room blowout 80s party. It isn't just 1984, but it is 1984's 28th anniversary bash. Two rooms, all the 80s music you can possibly move to. Rock, pop, one-hit wonders, goth, and dark wave, and a few things that are impossible to categorize. So, yeah, it's going to be really good. The Politics of Dancing. DJs Damon, Tonight, Melting Girl. That's a really, really welcome addition. And me, Cat Club San Francisco, this Thursday, 1984. Free before 9:30, by the way. Then Friday, I'm having a wild wing ding in the woodlands. I'm going to be at Catharsis at the Fern in Nevada City with DJ Witchborn. As I told you, it's kind of in the middle of a bunch of stuff. So Nevada City, if you're not exactly sure where that is, about an hour from Reno, about 45 minutes from Sacramento. It's in the gold country, kind of by the Sierra there. And so, like, if you're in the Sacramento Valley, if you are in the Reno area, if you're in the Sierra or the Gold Country, this Friday you may really want to consider coming out to the Fern and joining us for some dance floor catharsis. I have been really excited to get back to that. But you don't have to go out to hook up with me, because I've got socials. I've got Instagram, Owen Owington Owensford. I've got Facebook. In fact, I got four of them because I am too fat to fit in a single one. Owen Owington Owensford. Feel free to add me, follow me, say hi. But by all means, do keep those song requests coming. A lot of the music I play for people here on the Hanging Garden Radio Show comes to me as private messages on platforms like these. You know I want to play you good music. Don't be shy. Let me play you some. Owen merch. Get your Owen merch and Hanging Garden swag. My face. And it's, you got to see it to believe it. Or the Hanging Garden logo on everything from clock faces and coffee cups to t-shirts and hoodies to floor mats and comforters. 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Thank you so much, Matthew DeFay, Last Grasp. Thank you to DJ Leviticus in Orlando. Thank you to the donors. We really are only here because you let us be. Next week, we got a hell of a show for you. We're heading to Brazil to meet up with the incredible act known as Rat Pajama. And we spend time in the center of everything, Kansas City, with none other than Violin. Until then, stay safe, stay sane, and stay together, and stay tuned. I never know what it's going to be. It might be XFM, it might be the Plotting Room, but it will be a damn good time. So keep it locked to BFF.FM, and goodbye, everybody! Please don't speak.
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9: There's things I haven't told you. I go out late at night. And if I was to tell you, you'd see my...

0: the fuck?
1: How's it going? You are tuned into BFF.fm here in beautiful, sunny San Francisco. Today on The Plotting Room, me, World War Myrie, I have a very special... It's always very special, but this one's in particular going to be a fun set because I am here with fellow DJ and grime expert... MC Wiz, aka Wizard Tower, on Brain Rot Radio, which is going to be playing also later tonight from 11 to 12:30. So this is going to be a massive grime marathon from 8 to 10, and then 11 to 12:30, and I will drop more information on that as we keep going. But we're going to be doing some weird grime artists, some discussions on it. We got Dizzy Rascal, we have Audio Bullies, we have Skepta, all of the big heads, some maybe more contemporary grime as well. So keep tuning in for some funky stuff. This here is Chillin' with the Mandem by Dizzy Rascal. I will be back with my special.

0: And we're back. This is The Plotting Room, and I am World War Myri here playing some grime music with a special DJ guest.
1: Cha! What's up?
0: Yo,
1: MC Wiz.
0: Yeah? MC Wiz, where do you hail from?
1: MC Wiz, straight out of the magical forest, innit?
0: Where's the magical forest?
1: Just south of Manchester, mate.
0: Mm-hmm. So you're here joining me on this show to not only play some grime music, but also maybe to discuss it. What is grime to you? I'd like to ask, or what is grime?
1: Grime, see, it's an expression of who you are.
0: Mm.
1: It's about the money. It's about the broads. It's about the fast cars. It's mm-hmm. about the Ed Hardy.
0: Oh, okay.
1: It's about being yourself and telling the haters to... Can I cuss on this show?
0: Yes, you can.
1: It's about telling the haters to fuck off, mate.
0: So that's... Is that what grime is to you, or is that what grime is as a whole?
1: That's what grime is to me, bruv.
0: Okay. So what are some popular grime artists we have going on here?
1: Oh, tonight, coming up, we got some Dizzy Rascal, mm-hmm. as you heard already. We got some Skepta. Who else we got coming up?
0: Silverlink, I believe.
1: Silverlink, Badness, Jamma.
0: Yeah, okay. Yeah, Dizzy Rascal,
1: DJ Magic.
0: We got Audio Bullies, which are semi good, semi bad. Though I know all of this is good. What am I talking about? MC Magic, thanks for joining me on this special show. We have 2 hours, 2 full hours of grime with potential more special guests, and then an extra hour and a half of exclusive grime from MC Magic. So keep listening. Here is The Message Is Love by Silverlink, Badness, and Jammer.

0: Malakin Azar, Norwich with Bob Ware right now.
1: Rumble warning, that guy's so far as a manic.
0: Mad Manantics. In Norwich. I'll try it last.
2: Bam! Bam!
0: That's us. Let's go.

0: You're tuned into the Plotting Room, and I'm World War Myri. And we are stuck in the bunker listening to grime music with MC Wiz. What's up, MC Wiz?
1: MC Wiz, BFF Massive.
0: Yo, MC Wiz, how are you doing?
1: MC Wiz is doing just all right.
0: Earlier, I kept hearing you use the term massive. What's that all about?
1: Massive is a way of uplifting your community, bruv.
0: Yeah.
1: Putting them on the map. BFF, massive. Brain Rot, massive. Wizard Tower, massive.
0: Plotting Room, massive.
1: Plotting Room,
0: massive. Mandem, that's what's happening right now. You're listening to Rough Squad right now. Before that was The Damn Guy by Grima x Azza. And then I Don't Need a Reason by Dizzy Rascal. And then also Ed Hardy Party by Skepta. And Skepta is awesome, yet has a crazy transphobic song on Microphone Champion, which we will not be playing. But yeah, what are your thoughts on the album, the Microphone Champion Skepta album?
1: I'm a big fan of Skepta, yeah?
0: Mm-hmm.
1: But Ruff said some things I don't quite agree with.
0: Okay.
1: That being said, the rest of the album, straight bangers, mate.
0: Yeah, alright. Okay. Yeah, that's Skepta's Microphone Champion. You might hear a song off of his Bullet From a Gun album. Very creatively named. Coming up, we have Wiley with Wearing My Rolex. Which, in my opinion, is one of the best songs ever. I Can't Pray by M.I.C., a.k.a. the Master of Inane Conversation.
1: Contemporary grime, innit?
0: Oh, yeah, contemporary. What? Do you feel like there's a key difference in contemporary and older grime? Like, is one more, like, I don't know. Like, I feel like you can kind of see the rap transition.
1: It's a lot in the production, too, innit?
0: Yeah.
1: Got some a little bit more experimental these days.
0: Mm-hmm. A lot more interesting collaborations too. I saw Skepta and Fred again.
1: Yeah, they got an album together.
0: Mm-hmm.
1: I haven't listened to it. Not sure if I will. We'll see.
0: Okay then. All right. Well, this is MC Wiz over here. I'm, of course, World War Myri.
1: Plotting Room Massive.
0: And it's the Plotting Room. Plotting Room Massive today. With more grime, here is...
1: Big things coming.
0: Maybe. Yes. Big things always coming. Here is Wearing My Rolex by Wiley.

0: Kina. All up in my hair, thinks that I care. Keep following me here, following me there. These days I can't go nowhere. Ain't that your girl?
1: No, I ain't my girl.
0: I swear that's your girl.
1: It ain't my girl.
0: She got juice up.
1: Oh well.
0: She got chapped up.
1: Oh well. I swear that's your man.
0: I ain't got no man.
1: He was with that man.
0: He was just any man.
1: He got

0: these days I can't go nowhere. Ain't that your girl?
1: Nah, ain't my girl.
0: I swear that's your girl.
1: She ain't my girl.
0: She got juice up.
1: Oh well.
0: She got chapped up.
1: Oh well. I swear that's your man.
0: Ain't got no man.
1: You was with that

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1: What's up? You're tuned into The Plotting Room. I'm Worldworm Meyer, and this is BFF.fm. This is a grime show, which means that we will be playing the dirtiest, greasiest music known to man for the next remaining hour and 15 or so. But it's a marathon with my special friend MC Wiz, aka The Wizard's Tower, on brainrotradio.com. The marathon will continue after 10 p.m. from 11 to 12:30 after a brief hour-long hiatus, which may be spent climbing on a rooftop. Who knows? Before this, you heard 30 by H. That's spelled A-I-T-C-H. I Can't Pray by M.I.C., a.k.a. the Master of Inane Conversation. And I Love You by Dizzy Rascal. Apparently, little known fact, this was phoned in. Phoned in from another fellow DJ, The Truth. Apparently, grime was birthed by, I think it's Skepta on pirate radio. So who'd have thunk? Coming up, of course, probably more Dizzy Rascal, but this is Audio Bullies with Hit the Ceiling. Audio Bullies is a two-man crew. Their music is kind of hit or miss, but they had some very special hits. At the beginning of this show, we played We Don't Care. Number one, awesome music video. Number two, I found it on this old Xbox skating game or snowboarding game, SSX3, which to this day is still my favorite video game. This song coming up is off of the Ego War album. It is Hit the Ceiling by Audio Bullies. Keep tuning in. MC Wiz will be on shortly.

0: I'm Forrest Guest, station engineer, and you're listening to BFF.FM. Oh, the cable's fucked up.
1: All right, then. It's gonna be a mud ting. Shooting.

0: We need some more girls in here, am I right, MC Wiz?
1: Too many men. We need some more Galdem in here, mate.
0: More Galdem? We were Gandem. Is that Galmendem?
1: Galdem. Galdem. Yeah. Yeah, that song was straight grease, bro.
0: That was Too Many Men by Wiley and Boy Better Know. Not only did Wiley do that same exact song with Boy Better Know, but Skepta did as well, which you might hear on Wiz's show later tonight.
1: Yeah.
0: Before that was Money Money by Dizzy Rascal, the stankiest song he's ever done, by the way. And then World is Crazy by Crazy Titch. So MC Wiz.
1: Spit at me, bruv.
0: What's on
1: your mind?
0: So, what is it like with the Grime Squad, since I know you hang out with that man, Dem? What is the vibes with them?
1: They straight chillers, mate. Me and the boys, Dizzy, Skep, Wiley, you know.
0: Is all of what they say true? Are models blowing them like didgeridoos? Is this true or is this like all falsehood?
1: I can say firsthand, I've seen it happen.
0: Whoa.
1: Yeah.
0: Holy shit.
1: So I can pretty much confirm that.
0: Okay.
1: Actually.
0: Yeah.
1: I can confirm that, bruv.
0: Have you
1: didgeridoo massive?
0: Have you partook in any of these grimy activities too?
1: You know, as a wizard, mate, I make my own fun. I gotta keep myself pure for my magic.
0: Mm-hmm.
1: You know, darkness of the heart really affects, you know, your magical abilities. I can't do that to myself. I got too many acolytes and apprentices depending on me in the tower. So, you know, we smoke, we drink, but for me, personally, that's all it comes to with the boys. You know, all
0: right.
1: They're free to do what they want.
0: Mm-hmm.
1: I gotta keep on the straight and narrow with my spells.
0: Well, I'm glad you're on the right side of history. Let me ask you, MC Wiz, have you ever heard of Florence and the Machine?
1: Florence?
0: Yeah.
1: And that machine?
0: Yeah.
1: I have heard of them. Hey, mate.
0: Just Florence or the whole machine?
1: Yeah. They got a big-ass machine, I heard.
0: Yeah. Did you know that Dizzy did a song with Florence?
1: Florence and the Machine and Dizzy Rascal?
0: Yeah.
1: Can we listen to it, please?
0: Yes, we can. This is the most rare collaboration. It's like when
1: a... Most unique collaboration ever. Florence
0: done.
1: Machine. Massive.
0: It's like when... It's like those unlikely friendships. Where Florence and the Machine is a...
1: I'm gassed for this one, mate.
0: Yeah, anyways.
1: I'm gassed for this one,
0: this
1: mate.
0: This is... You've got the
1: Grease,
0: dirty
1: mate.
0: Love. Let's
1: Grease,
0: hear it.
1: Mate. Let's hear it.

0: Apologies for the brief hiatus, but I'm here with two British blokes. Would you like to introduce yourself?
1: Right. MC Wiz.
0: Yeah, MC Wiz. You know MC Wiz.
1: Mm-hmm.
0: So we're going to be playing a British version of Smash or Pass / Over Under, and it's Massive or Passive.
1: Mm-hmm. Massive. Massive. Or
0: Passive.
1: Passive.
0: So I'm going to be listing things in general in life. Well, maybe we'll start small and then go bigger. But you guys are just going to discuss whether it's massive or passive and then explain why. And
1: righto.
0: Okay.
2: All right.
0: You ready?
1: Grease, bruv.
0: Books.
2: Passive.
1: Passive.
0: Why? Why is it passive?
1: It's all about Instagram Reels now, bruv.
2: You got to be on Instagram Reels.
1: You can't be reading books anymore, bruv. That's just not the way to succeed.
2: Takes so much time to read a book.
1: Takes only about 10 to 15 seconds
2: to watch a reel.
1: To watch an Instagram reel. You heard
2: it
1: here first.
2: You can watch a lot of reels.
1: You can watch a shit ton of reels, bruv. You can watch a bloody ton of reels before you read one book.
0: Okay. All right.
2: They only read them because they didn't have reels before.
0: Okay. Okay. Driftwood.
1: Driftwood. Massive.
2: Massive.
1: That shit is straight up fucking beautiful. That is fucking a creation of the sheer majestic power of the ocean.
2: It's incredible, isn't it?
1: Incredible. Nature is powerful.
2: Unclear where it comes from.
1: Unclear.
2: Massive.
1: Massive.
2: Mysterious origins.
1: Massive.
0: Okay. Rivets.
1: It's gonna be massive, isn't
2: massive,
1: it?
2: Massive, isn't it?
1: Without rivets, everything would fall
2: holds
1: apart.
2: It all together.
1: It holds it
2: holds
1: all
2: it down.
1: Together.
2: Rivets, massive.
1: Rivets. Massive.
0: Okay. Windbreakers.
2: MC Rivets.
1: Windbreakers.
2: It's always raining here.
1: It's always raining.
2: Yeah.
1: It's always a little windy.
2: Yeah.
1: Like, we gotta go massive on this one.
2: It's practical.
1: It's practical.
2: Practicality massive.
1: Practicality is massive.
0: All right. Claymation.
1: Claymation.
2: Massive.
1: Massive.
2: Wallace and Gromit.
1: You heard of Wallace and Gromit? They from the ends, mate. I grew up on the block with Wallace. He always coming up with some wacky fucking invention, mate. Made my fucking day.
2: And I grew up with Gromit.
1: Gromit.
0: Who said that?
2: From opposite
1: what
2: ends.
1: What a stoic character.
2: Quiet. Man of action. Dog of action. Doesn't need to speak to get the point across, yeah?
1: A man of few words. A man of many birds.
0: Okay. Funko Pops.
1: Ooh. Oh, passive, mate. Passive. You don't need that fucking plastic shite in your closet, mate. Take that shit out of the box. Yeah, that shit is a toy for children.
2: If I come over to your flat. Yeah?
1: Come at your flat,
2: and
1: right?
2: And I see him on the wall, I'm taking him out of the box. And I'm crushing that resale value.
1: If I'm a gal, Deb, I pull up to the flat. I see, bruv's got a Funko Pop on the mantle. I'm hitting pavement, mate. I'm out. Zero motion. Passive, mate.
0: Okay.
1: We do not fuck with Funko Pops.
0: Understood. Skeleton keys.
1: Ooh,
2: that's
1: gotta be
2: massive,
1: mate. Yes. Keep it on the down low, but that's massive.
2: It's a secret.
1: It's a secret key. It unlocks everything, mate. It unlocks your deepest, darkest secrets.
2: They're never gonna know your next move with the skeleton key.
1: Massive.
0: All right, now we're gonna do a Rosebud Thorn version where you're gonna name what you think is the most massive thing and the most passive thing you can think of.
2: Oh. Massive blue whale.
0: Whoa.
1: Blue whale.
2: It's huge, isn't it?
1: Straight up massive.
2: Just
0: oh, wait. Thoughts on blue Bluetooth?
1: Bluetooth?
2: Kind of...
1: It's a difficult one.
2: I like the idea.
1: It's nice to not have to deal with
2: the
1: wires.
2: In theory.
1: If it wasn't so bloody buggy, mate... Tell me why I try to connect me bloody Bluetooth headphones.
2: Right.
1: That shit.
2: Trying to play me music in the tube. Yeah.
1: Suddenly, he's connecting to me bloody flatmate's fucking iPod. He's watching a fucking porno. I don't want to hear that shit, mate.
2: I don't want to know about all that.
1: I don't need to know what fucking Brian's roommate listening to,
2: pornography,
1: mate.
2: Passive.
1: Passive. Passive, mate.
0: Okay.
1: But Bluetooth
2: could
1: is massive.
0: Rare.
2: Could be massive this year.
0: Anyway, sorry, what's your passive?
2: Oof. Windmill.
0: What?
2: Windmill.
1: A windmill?
2: Not using them anymore, huh?
1: That's
2: no longer
1: true.
2: Relevant. Passive.
1: That's true. They are, by definition, rather passive in the current landscape.
2: Just
1: of
2: waiting on the wind to push you around.
1: Yeah. Yeah, mate. Why don't you make your own motion? Why don't you make your own bloody motion, mate?
2: What was MC?
0: Yeah,
1: MC Wiz.
2: Wiz. What's massive?
1: Massive. I'll go with passive first. You can think of that. It's gonna be dark magic. Ooh.
0: What?
1: It's a hard pass on dark magic for me, bruv.
2: You have a bad experience.
1: It's tempting, mate. It really is. It really drains your soul. I've seen many a wizard. You know, I don't know if I can talk about this.
2: I just figured out your name.
1: Yeah.
2: Yeah.
1: Yeah. I'm a bit of a wizard. Yeah. I can't be fucking with black magic and dark magic and the sorts.
2: Regular.
1: Keep it regular. Keep it good. That's what I gotta say.
2: What's a good spell?
1: Oh,
2: massive spell.
1: Massive spell. That's gotta be a transfiguration spell, mate.
2: Mm.
1: Yeah.
2: Mm.
1: You see a little bloody ant?
2: Mm-hmm.
1: You make that shit into, I don't know, like a pony or something? It's bloody epic, I'm telling you, mate.
2: Turn it into a Mini Cooper.
1: A Mini Cooper? Yeah, mate. A transfiguration spell. Massive. Yeah. Dark magic.
2: Passive,
1: mate. You heard it here first.
0: Okay.
1: Plot a room.
2: Corruption.
0: Yo.
2: Passive.
0: Well, thanks for joining me in the studio. Maybe we'll get back. But here's Freaky by Dizzy Rascal.
1: Internet
2: massive.
1: Radio.
2: Massive.
1: Massive. Massive.

0: bad boy.
1: Yo, it's MC Nick. This one's for the LS10 bad boys, yeah?
2: I know you're gonna dig this.

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I need that. 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

0: Yeah.
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0: It will be like one dog at each tribe.
1: That is Skang by The Bug, Flodang, and Killa P. I'm here with two British blokes again. Hello.
2: Yeah, we're British. We've been known as blokes.
1: Yeah.
3: Gents, geezers.
2: Geezers, if you will.
1: The like. Hey, MC Wiz, what's up next?
2: Oh, next up, right, we got the man, the myth, the legend, grime superstar, Aubrey Graham, Mr. Drake himself, Toronto Massive. Drake,
3: Toronto Massive!
2: Massive. OVO Massive.
3: Massive.
1: Can you tell me a little bit about Toronto slang?
2: Ooh. Toronto slang is different, bruv. Trust me. Oh, they got all sorts of words over there.
3: Crowski.
2: Crowski. Waste you.
3: Yep. am I allowed to say that one? There's another one I don't know.
2: Which one?
3: they got tutus, my word.
2: Fam. Tutus, fam.
3: Yep.
2: Use a is it Gooba?
3: Gerber?
2: Use a Gerber. Use a Gerber.
3: Waste ute. yep.
2: Yeah.
3: Aubrey Graham, one of the biggest Canadian grand stars of all time.
1: Here
2: Big
1: it
2: ups, Mr. Graham.
1: KMT by Drake. You ready for it?
3: Massive.
2: Massive.
4: Yeah. Okay.

0: man. 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I'm a black man. Government earner. Could've just slapped man, but he wanted it further.
1: Why?
0: Batman.

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0: Divine, just pretending to.
1: How can I be homophobic?
2: My Marge
1: is gay.
2: Hit Mo in the top, see a man duffless.
1: Even the Bart is gay.
3: Massive. Simpson. Massive. Simpson. Springfield. Massive.
1: Springfield. Massive.
3: Marge Simpson. One of them.
1: What?
3: Gal.
1: Ping ting. Marge Simpson.
3: Is the mic still on?
1: Ooh.
4: Yes.
3: Oh. Well, are we closing out the.
4: We're closing the first two hours. Yeah.
3: Oh, it's been a dream.
4: It has been a dream.
1: Simpson,
3: massive. Everybody, the next 1 hour, I want you to go watch the Simpsons for 1 hour.
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Ven aquí.

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This is Boots Riley. You are listening to BFF.FM. And this is just in case you thought you were listening to some other station, but somehow typed in these letters. We want to let you know that you've made a mistake, but probably a good one. All right. So keep it.

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Tides 2 is the name of the tune. That is a new work that is part of an audio-visual package created by Willits. The music released just a few days ago. The video available as of Wednesday. In other words, you can listen to this and then go watch it, looks like. This follows in on a 2024 release by Willits entitled Tides 3. And hey, if you're a longtime fan of Sounds in the Dark, then maybe you heard Christopher Willits on the show back when I was first broadcasting out of the Secret Alley in San Francisco. Way back in the day, we talked about all sorts of stuff for a couple of hours. Man, it was really cool being able to spend the time with him. Hey, it's me, Eric Petrus at Sounds in the Dark. Welcome to another edition of the show. Glad to have you with. Much more on the way, including a few pieces by Zake, who has a couple of new records out. This is one of them. Music here featuring Benoit Piolard, off of a new record entitled Revector. This is Worn, Parts 1 and 2. And they're right here on BFF.FM, Best Frequencies Forever. Stay close.

That is Beige Revisited, music by Zake, with Compass Halifax right here on BFF.FM, Best Frequencies Forever. This from a record that came out back in July entitled Tree Grid. What a gorgeous record it is. All the offspring of a collaboration between Brian Granger, a.k.a. Compass Halifax, and Zake, who is Zach Frisell, that eventually I think became like a quick CD or something like that, but here they've come together to formalize a collaboration and produce some really, really sweet music for you. The name of the tune that I played for you is Beige Revisited. You can find this record on Past Inside the Present. You can also find the digital download over at Zake's Bandcamp page. And ahead of that, also new music by Zake. Here, two tracks that essentially serve as a part one and part two featuring Benoit Piolard. This is a tune called Worn. You heard parts one and two, music off of a new record by Zake called Revector. You can also find that, as it turns out, on Past Inside the Present. Hey, it's me, Eric Petrus. It's Sounds in the Dark. If you want to get in touch with me, you can always do so. I'm over on X at BFF Dark Sounds or on Blue Sky at Eric Petrus. You can learn about science and some other things there. Can't say I post too often, but I do take a look. So if you want to leave a message, absolutely do so after the beep. And if you want to get in touch with the station, you can do so on X at BFFDOTFM or on Blue Sky at BFF.FM with the period point, or on Instagram and Facebook at Best Frequencies. And don't forget, if you miss an edition of Sounds in the Dark, you can find my entire archive right over at BFF.FM. You might be listening from there now if you're not on our app. And if so, and even if you're on the app, just find the Tuesday shows. Scroll all the way down. I'm at the bottom, last but not least. And you can find the entire archive going back to 2014, where you can find my interview with Christopher Willits, who featured at the top of the show. Coming up next, going back to a record I spun. Choose a vowel, man. That I spun for you last week, entitled Broadcast Colors, Michael Scott Dawson with Anthony. This is Signal Pattern, and it's right here on Sounds in the Dark. Stick around.

That is music by Hour right here on BFF.FM, Best Frequencies Forever. Ghost Bridge is the name of the tune, also the title track of a forthcoming record by here, a 13-piece ensemble that will be released on October 9th. Keep an eye out for it. Ghost Bridge is, I think, the fifth record by Hour. Hour is headed by Michael Cormier O'Leary out in Philly, Penna, Pennsylvania, if you don't know what Penna is. And ahead of that, music by Jack Wiley here on a sweet little EP entitled Yesterday, Today, Eternal Spring is the name of the tune. This EP also features a collaboration with Hania Rainey. You can find this on Gondwana Records, sweet three-song offering from Wiley, plus a tune with Hania Rainey on it. And ahead of that, if the drum beat sounded familiar to you, probably you're a Phil Collins fan. And this is a reinvention of In the Air Tonight by State Azure from a 2024 release entitled 80s Ambient Reinventions. That's right, sometimes you can take instrumentation and musical idioms and apply it to all sorts of stuff that normally you wouldn't think about. But I will tell you, In the Air Tonight is by far one of my favorite Phil Collins tunes. The famous drum pattern is the Anka beat that you can find on the Roland CR-78, I believe. Maybe it was the CR-8000, one of those. Either way, it was a nice old wooden drum box that you could set next to you and have it create all those little salty and peppery shaker cymbals and things like that. And of course, we started off the set with new music by Michael Scott Dawson with Anthony, Signal Pattern, the tune, Broadcast Colors, the record, Home Normal, the label. All of those reasons that you probably should pick that one up. Head over to Bandcamp if you want to do so. You can, at the very least, get a download for it. It's me, Eric Petrus. It's Sounds in the Dark. The show continues on here with new music from M. Sage from another forthcoming record that will release on September 25th of this year. Thunder Covered Brush is the name of the tune, Brush Flyer, the record. And it's right here on Sounds in the Dark.

How about that? That is music by Johnny Nash and Tomo Katsurada. Someday We'll All Fall Down is the name of the tune. That from a brand new record entitled At the Emerald Pool. You can find that on Melody as Truth Future Days Radio. And ahead of that, going back to 2023, music by Vince Clark off of a gorgeous record of his entitled Songs of Silence. Last Transmission, the name of the tune, that was a release on Mute. And ahead of that, from around the same era, music by Ryan Teague from his Pattern Recognition record came out in 2024, I'd like to say. Tipping Point, the name of the tune. As with everything Teague does, it just sounds astonishingly cool. Beautiful, repetitive patterns, but a lot of melody in there too. Bigo and Twigetti released that. And ahead of that, it seemed like maybe it was about 10 songs, but actually it was all one tune. Music by Ivan the Tolerable, probably kid brother to Ivan the Terrible. In Green is the name of the tune. It's a long-form release that you can find on 187-5813 Records DK, one of those oddball labels that have a bunch of numbers. Who knows what it all is? And of course, we started off the set with music from the forthcoming record by M. Sage entitled Brush Flyer. You heard Thunder Covered Brush, music that you can find on RVNG International. It's me, Eric Petrus. It Sounds in the Dark. We're on our last few minutes. We'll finish things off tonight with music by Matthew Herbert. Pasta Is Not a Luxury, the name of the tune. This a work that is there to promote food pantries in the UK, where Herbert lives. This is a tune you can find on Accidental Limited, and you can hear it right here on Sounds in the Dark. Until next time, stay close.

next to me.

Just backstage, I was listening to some of Barbara's new words to some of the old songs, and I realized she's being very creative here, because some of the good old songs have got some lousy words. And it's a good example. Change them when you need to.

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3: Amazing!
2: That didn't make any sense.
4: Good morning, everyone.
3: Hello.
4: We're here.
3: We are.
4: It's August.
3: Yeah, it's almost over.
4: It's warm out.
3: It is.
4: Not too hot. It's nice.
3: It's all right.
4: Pretty good.
3: It's not going to be as hot as next month. That's for sure. Next month is going to be. Next month is hot, and I hate it. I'm DJ Sans Pants.
4: I am DJ Pants. What are today's themes?
3: Today's themes are burning and 2036.
4: That's 10 years from now.
3: Yeah, I mean, who knows the songs that we're going to hear from 10 years from now?
4: I have no idea.
3: We'll see.
4: We will see.
3: Oh, boy.
4: We're doing. Do you think they will still have songs 10 years from now?
3: In general?
4: Yeah.
3: Probably, right?
4: You never know.
3: You don't. That's true. They could be outlawed.
4: They might be.
3: Might be outlawed. Might be considered unethical at that point. You know?
4: I don't blame them for thinking that.
3: No, not at all. Especially the garbage we play.
4: Yeah.
3: Yeah.
4: I don't know how ethical playing bird clap songs are. But, you know.
3: Maybe the songs aren't the problem so much as us.
4: We are definitely the problem. Admittedly.
3: Maybe this show will be outlawed in 2036.
4: Yeah, here's hoping.
3: Well, until then, we've got some music.
4: Nice.
3: This song, I think, is about outlaws.
4: Is it about burning a thing?
3: It might be. I have no idea. I don't even know what it is.
4: Cool.

0: Welcome back.
1: Welcome. That was The Cure with Burn.
0: Ooh, that's a burn.
1: That's a burn. That's from the soundtrack to The Crow, mm-hmm. which you admitted to me off air that you had never seen.
0: Yeah, and you admitted to me off air that you've never seen.
1: That was my response immediately. Yeah. I have also never seen this.
0: Do you think we should?
1: No.
0: I know a lot of people that think I should have.
1: I'm kind of surprised you haven't.
0: Eh.
1: What was before that?
0: Before that was Melpinanda with Sick List. I'm sorry. Sick List on Fire. That's burning. And starting off the show was Midnight Oil with Beds Are Burning.
1: Beds Are Burning.
0: Yeah. From what, though? Is it actual fire or is it like an STD that causes burning? Who knows what they're talking about?
1: It might.
0: Could be. Could be a UTI.
1: Yeah.
0: That happens. All right. More music?
1: Sure.

0: Welcome back.
1: Welcome. That was Chelsea Wolfe with The Dark. I think the future, and specifically 10 years into the future, might be dark. It's a new single from her, and it conveniently starts out with her saying burning.
0: Ooh, so that's both.
1: It's both. Before that was King Woman with Burn, and starting out the set was Wednesday with the Burn Down Dairy Queen.
0: Ooh, that's rough.
1: But then there was something in there, too, about the future, I think. So,
0: also both. Do you know what? I don't know if Dairy Queen ever had them, but I'm, and I'll be honest, I haven't really looked, but I haven't been able to find, remember the, you know, those dips, like when you dip the ice, you go to an ice cream place and they, right. And it hardens. There used to be butterscotch ones, but is it that young folks don't want butterscotch anymore? Is that the problem?
1: Yeah, probably. And yeah, they definitely have them.
0: Oh, they do.
1: Yeah,
0: I just haven't looked, and so I'm assuming they're gone because I haven't gone to an ice cream place in years. Is that what you're saying?
1: Yes.
0: Oh, okay.
1: Yes, I am. I am saying that.
0: I don't think that's going to change my mind, but I will take it into consideration.
1: Cool. All right. Speaking of other things that are getting dipped and hard, let's listen to more music.
0: Sure.

0: Welcome back. That was Miami Nights 1984 with Streets on Fire. That's burning.
1: That's burning.
0: That could also be what's going on 10 years from now in
1: 2026. Even though it's 1984?
0: Yes. It's the past of a future that never happened, you know?
1: Sure.
0: Before that was Boards of Canada with Somewhere Right Now in the Future. 2036, maybe?
1: Yeah.
0: Also, that's from their album Inferno, which is...
1: That's burning.
0: Burning. Infernos are burning, usually, yeah. And starting off the set was Allison and Hotel Pools with Firefall. Ooh.
1: Nice.
0: I added the ooh. That's not part of the title.
1: That is not part of the title, no. But that's fine. That's, you know.
0: Firefall. Ooh.
1: Nothing's like a, you know, some things need a good emphasis.
0: Oh, yeah. Absolutely.
1: It's the opposite of a waterfall. Unless there's a, like, waterfall that happens somewhere with, like, reverse gravity, so all the water goes up.
0: Ooh. See, that
1: See?
0: Gets,
1: again, yeah, that gets same that. Emphasis. Yeah.
0: Yeah. Do you think a firefall would be, like, lava?
1: Like it could be
0: a
1: lava,
0: waterfall
1: yeah.
0: of lava fall? Well, that would be a lava fall then, right?
1: That would be a lava fall.
0: Yeah.
1: But if there was, you know, different gravity somewhere with lava, it could be a... Maybe a lava up.
0: Ooh, it could be.
1: It could just be a volcano.
0: Ooh. All right, more music?
1: Yeah.

0: Welcome back.
1: Welcome. That was Traders with Burnt Offerings.
0: Ooh. That's burnt.
1: That's burnt. Before that was The Drums with The Future.
0: Ooh, The Future.
1: That's 2036.
0: Damn right.
1: And starting off the set was Darksoft with No One Knows. So who knows what's going to happen in the future?
0: Who knows, man?
1: Who knows how that pizza got burnt?
0: That's both. Because pizzas don't burn in the past, they burn in the future. You know what I mean?
1: I have had burnt pizza in the past, though, so I don't really think that works.
0: But pizza is probably going to be outlawed in 2036. Or well, by 2036, anyway.
1: I will see you in hell. More music?
0: Yep.

0: Welcome back. That was Washed Out with Burnout Blues. Burnout is a type of burning.
1: It is a type of burning.
0: Yeah.
1: Yes.
0: Before that was Bullion with The Flooding. I think there might be some flooding 10 years from now.
1: It's probably a likelihood, yeah. Yeah,
0: given all the flooding we see now.
1: Yeah.
0: And starting off the set was Caroline Polachek with Starburned and Unkissed. I didn't know you could be starburned, but that, I mean, technically the sun is a star, so I guess that's the same
1: thing. Yeah, I got starburned fucking yesterday.
0: Somehow. Ooh.
1: I was sitting in the shade for like 2 hours. The shade.
0: Did you get shade burned?
1: Not even. I may have been shade burned now that you mention it. That sadly makes more sense.
0: DJ Pants.
1: Yeah.
0: What is your favorite 2036?
1: 2036. The number of pizzas.
0: Ooh.
1: Just 2036. Yeah.
0: I will say my least favorite thing about 2036 is definitely going to be the sentient AI flock camera robots.
1: Mm-hmm.
0: You know, those aren't going to be fun.
1: No, hopefully we can take them out soon.
0: Hopefully. I mean, it's basically Skynet at this point, right?
1: Yeah.
0: It's only going to get worse.
1: Well, hopefully the Terminator and John Connor come pay us a visit.
0: I don't think Eddie Furlong's in any condition to do that again, so.
1: Yeah, well, we'll see.
0: We'll see. Hopefully. Fingers crossed. All right, more music?
1: Yeah.

0: Welcome back.
1: Welcome. That was Sonic Youth with Incinerate.
0: That's burning.
1: That's a burning.
0: Yeah.
1: Before that was Boris with Afterburner.
0: Ooh.
1: That's what happens after you burn a thing.
0: Mm-hmm.
1: Or it's part of like a jet engine or something. Yeah. And starting off the set was the Bronx with Shitty Future, which, you know, that could happen in 2036.
0: It's very likely.
1: Very likely.
0: Signs point to yes.
1: It's 50-50.
0: Yeah. Yeah.
1: It's either going to be shitty or it's not going to be shitty.
0: Could be in between.
1: Yeah, could be in between.
0: Well, I guess kind of shitty is still shitty. Right. Yeah. DJ Pants.
1: Yeah.
0: What is your favorite burning? Is it Burning Man?
1: It's a pizza oven.
0: Oh, okay. At Burning Man?
1: I've never been. I'd imagine someone has one.
0: A pizza oven at Burning Man.
1: That would probably be my favorite thing about Burning Man, is eating a pizza.
0: I don't even know if that could salvage it.
1: Yeah, I mean,
0: I guess it depends on how good the pizza is. Also, how much it costs you. Because I imagine at Burning Man, it's what, 50 in a slice?
1: Yeah, it's definitely not. You're right. Yeah, it's...
0: But does it also include drugs? I guess that's the more important question.
1: It probably would, yeah.
0: Okay. I guess the price isn't that bad then. I don't know. I'm going to say my favorite burning is probably a pizza smelling candle, you know?
1: Pizza, yeah.
0: Pizza scented candle. Not a the pizza that would smell a candle, because obviously it can't.
1: Could it if it has a nose and sentience?
0: That's true. Do you think that's what saves us, like sentient pizza saves us from the Flock AI robots?
1: Yeah.
0: Just hurling fistfuls of cheese, melted cheese, at the lenses.
1: Could do it.
0: Yeah. All right,
1: more music?
0: Yeah.

0: Welcome back. That was The Promised End with Futureless. I think that could be 2036.
1: Yeah. Well, maybe. I mean, you know, I think the, well, it's debatable.
0: Before that was Burning Airlines with Alexicon.
1: Yeah.
0: That's a burning.
1: That is a burning.
0: And starting off the Smet was Small starting Brown Bike.
1: Small Brown Bike.
0: With like a future with no friend.
1: That's both.
0: That is both. Wait, why?
1: Small Brown Bike. It got burnt. Oh. That's why it's brown.
0: Gotcha. All right, that is both. Whew. I thought that was poo, but I'm glad it was just burnt. More music.
1: Yep.

0: Guess what? We're back.
1: Yeah.
0: That's right.
1: That was Talking Heads with Burning Down the House.
0: Ooh.
1: It's about a burning thing.
0: Mm-hmm.
1: Before that was Pixies with Dig for Fire, which is about, you know, fire that'll burn a thing.
0: I guess, yeah. I mean, why would you dig for it, though?
1: You know, if a tree got struck by lightning and the roots are on fire and you need to dig them up to put them out of fire.
0: Does that happen?
1: Yeah.
0: Wow.
1: And starting off the set was Joy Division with New Dawn Fades. If you wanted a song that's depressing about the future, it's Joy Division with New Dawn Fades.
0: Oh, boy.
1: Yeah.
0: Fun times.
1: For sure. More music?
0: Yep.

0: Welcome back.
1: Welcome.
0: That was Power Up with Futures.
1: Futures.
0: Yeah, it's not a happy song, I'll tell you that. Before that was... I'm not stalling because I didn't know what it was. It was No Effects with Totally Fucked.
1: Oh, that sounds like us in the future, 10 years from now.
0: And starting off the set was the Blood Brothers with Burn, Piano Island, Burn. I think that's both. Islands are burning.
1: Global warming.
0: Yeah.
1: Look at that. I don't know if anyone's ever clapped for global warming.
0: Oh, before. I mean, I'm sure there were some oil execs that absolutely have.
1: Yeah.
0: Yeah. All right, more music?
1: Yeah.

0: Welcome back.
1: Welcome. What did we just listen to?
0: That was Hey Mercedes with Our Weekend Starts on Wednesday. So that's off the album Every Night Fireworks. Fireworks are burning.
1: Mm-hmm.
0: And I think in the future, our weekends should start on Wednesday.
1: Sounds great.
0: Wednesday to Monday. That's both. Before that was The Whitest Boy Alive with Burning.
1: Nice.
0: He could just be standing in the sun.
1: That's me. I'm the whitest boy alive.
0: And starting off the set was The Kills with Future Starts Slow. Not now. I thought it said now. Oh, it is now. No, it's slow. Yeah.
1: Yeah. So 10 years from now, it'll be slow. Okay. Anyway, what time is it?
0: Time to pick next week's themes.
1: My theme for next week is motorcycles.
0: Ooh, mine is nonsense.
1: 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Here's 10 years after with Hard Monkeys. 10 years after is 2036. Mm-hmm.

0: makes me stronger, makes me think more, makes me stronger, makes me think more, makes me stronger, makes me think more, makes me stronger, makes me think more, makes me stronger.
1: It's like crossing into the looking glass, Wonderland. You go in there and you feel, you feel 100%.
2: I said I'd have to have
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2: That. Because I never felt comfortable being poor. I just don't. Or even middle class doesn't suit me.

0: you want me to say who I am and all of that?
1: Believe me.
2: But it's still a thing. It's a small thing. But you absorb it, you take it. But it's still a thing. It's a small thing. But you absorb it, you take it. Pepper, la beja, pepper, la beja. Give her some work. Liz Taylor is famous.
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0: pepper, la beja. Give her some work.
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7: 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I'm here with you all this morning. Good morning. And I hope you all are starting your morning just as thoroughly as I might, or just as thoroughly as your neighbor might, or maybe just as thoroughly as your bus partner might. Who knows? I'll be live here until 10 a.m. I'm just getting started, 16 minutes and 35 seconds into the morning and counting. So, I still have much time left for you guys all this morning. I played a lot of music to get started, and some other ones as well. Wool, If They Left Us Alone. I swear I've played that song before on NTN's, but maybe not. And then The Shadow of the Land, Velvet Sunsets, Fly, and then again, Carefully, as I said. A Different Light by Marine Girls playing underneath me right now. I'll give you guys a little second to listen to that pretty soon. But for now, I have something to say. It was my birthday last week, and as many of you guys know, NTN's Radio started when I was 19 years old. I just turned 22 years old. And I've been thinking about how NTN's kind of has really changed over time. And in the beginning, it felt more of like an art project, if it makes sense. But as of recently, it's been feeling like more of a diary entry. And in the past month or two, I've been really struggling with inspiration for NTN's and kind of really figuring out what I want to do with NTN's. But I feel like, I don't know, who knows, but maybe it's those moments where you finally get that journal and you're writing in it from every single day, and then all of a sudden you have nothing else to write. And what else than to not write? I've been feeling like that with NTN's, but hopefully you guys haven't been catching on with that. Unless you guys have been, then yikes, then let me know. But for now, I just feel like I have a cluster of music for you guys today, so I want to get right into it. It's a lot of quick, snappy songs. 2 minutes, 3 minutes long, nothing more, nothing less. But now, after A Different Light by Marine Girls, I have a YOLO Tango song, Autumn Sweater. It isn't autumn, but maybe we'll be getting ready for it pretty soon. And we'll see where the day wants to take us. Then after that, I have a Stereolab song, and then some other ones, because who knows where the day is going to take us. But for now, here's Different Light by the Marine Girls, and I'll be back pretty soon. And I'll have more music for you guys. So stay tuned. NTN's Radio.

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1: 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We're 44 minutes and 52 seconds into the broadcast and counting, and we're still going strong and still moving forward and still pushing on. So I'll just keep it on moving since I have more music for you all. Colors by Prince is playing underneath me right now from his album Sign of the Times. I'm wearing my Prince hoodie right now already. Sometimes in the morning I feel like I'm also listening to this broadcast for the first time with you all, and maybe that's just how it is. I am listening to the broadcast for the first time with you all, but for now I have more music. Every Single Time I Dream by Green Flow. After this, more music and then some. So I'll leave you guys with it and then leave you guys still wondering what comes next, because little do I know, I don't know what comes next. But Anatine's is still here. 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

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You listen to NNT's radio on BFF.FM, best frequencies forever. I'm keeping some space out there and in between the music for you guys today, because we'll see where it has to go with all of you guys today. I have some more music going on for you guys today and some other things, so we'll see. I played a lot of music for you guys today, and guess what? I still have exactly 45 minutes left to go. It's 9:15 on the clock right now. Socks, drugs, rock and roll, every single time I dream, my friend, mystery, Major Leagues, Ventura, and then some others. Now, I mentioned before, I feel like sometimes I listen to these broadcasts along with you guys. I listen to the same music. I'm sitting in the same chair, probably in the same position as you. Sometimes maybe there's different versions of that. The version you're experiencing is you waking up in the morning, in your bed, slowly opening your eyes, and maybe another version is you in the bus, on the way to school, on your way to work, and maybe another version is somewhere else. In your own journey to start your morning and your own journey to start your day. However that image may be altered, for now, you're still listening to NNT's radio. 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But for now, I still keep it going with the music. And for now, I'll still let that foggy sky outside in this San Francisco summer still cloud the way for the morning, and I'll let you see where the morning goes. Maybe that barista who hand you your cup of coffee is someone new, someone nicer than who you usually get. Maybe you tip them an extra dollar, maybe someone else. Again, one of those altered realities, one of those altered mornings you could be experiencing. But for now, more music. After this is Turning Point, Where Do I Turn, Slim Smith. After that, Peace, Dave Bixby. And then a Wilco song, surprise, surprise. We'll see where that goes, and we'll see where we want it to go with the morning today. And we'll see where we want it to go with us. Because, if not, more music on NNT's radio, BFF.FM. Again, here's more music for you guys today. Turning Point, Slim Smith, and I'll be with you guys live for another 42 minutes here on BFF.

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You're finishing up Anateen's Radio, BFF.FM. Again. And therefore, and so on. I have two more songs left for you all this morning, so hopefully you're still pulling on through and pushing on forward. Through maybe you're finding a different alternate universe, a different alternate morning of what you could potentially be. And maybe that morning is still developing, and maybe that morning is still ever growing, just as though, as I am, as you are, who knows? So, I'll leave you guys with the music. After this is Daniel Johnson, Some Things Last a Long Time. After that, I'll do one more talking break just to sign off. Then, I'll see you guys on the other side. But, for now, I'll leave you guys with the music, and then something else. I won't be live next week. I'll be busy. I just won't be live next week. I'll explain later, but I'll do a rerun. Let me know what broadcast you'd like to hear again, even though you can hear it anytime on the BFF.FM website. I'll be live still here for another 10 minutes, so if you just tuned in, stay tuned in. Butch Bait is after me. If you just tuned out, stay tuned out. Maybe your morning is going in a different direction than you expected, and maybe it's still developing. But for now, I'm going to go right into the music for then. Some Things Last a Long Time, Daniel Johnson. And I'll leave you with the music. Anateen's.

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1: See, I told you I would be back one last time. Again, just playing music. I'm still here in the studio with you all, and I have one more song until the morning takes you away and you can decide what to do with your time besides listening to BFF.FM. And maybe that time is still dedicated because Butch Bait is right after me. Celebrating yesterday was Butch Appreciation Day. So it'll be a special broadcast, so stay tuned and listen, tune in what Sophia has to offer. For now, I'll leave you guys with one more song, and we'll see where the day takes you all on this early, early, early morning. And now diving right into the evening. But for now, just more music. Now, Olivia's with the song, and Olivia's with what you want to do with your morning. But for now, the Pastels with Nothing to Be Done, because nothing is to be done left in this morning, right here on NIT's radio.

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1: And good morning. 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Now, I hope you are having a great day and hopefully ending celebration of yesterday, which was Butch Appreciation Day. And if you are new to Butch Bay, you are in Butch Appreciation. Butch Bay is literally a show full of appreciating the Butches of here, the Butches of then, and the Butches of now everywhere. Now, today I have a show representing a load of Butches of older generations and newer generations, talking about Butch art and Butch poetry, and talking about the history of what it means to be a Butch. And was it dirty? Has it ever been dirty? Has society made the word Butch dirty? And that is the question I ask you, and that is the question I will try to answer today on Butch Bait. Now, I'm in a little bit of a funk. I've had a rough past week, and I'm happy to be here, but bear with me. I'm working on it, and I just hope you have a good day, and I hope you enjoy the music, and I hope you enjoy a Butch in your life. Unless that Butch in your life is you, then I hope you're enjoying you, of course. But let's get into the music, starting off with a newer song by Ebo called Butch I'm Tank LMS. Now, enjoy the ballad of so many Butches, and I hope you enjoy. And yeah, maybe my vibes will be up in a little bit, hopefully. But this is Butch Bait on BFF.FM.

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1: Now, you're listening to Butch Bay on BFF.fm. I had a whole spiel, I had a whole thing that I was going to do on today's show, and it's definitely changed. I'm definitely feeling a little more down and not really unaware. I'm not really aware of what I'm going to talk about and a little less focused. But after 11 o'clock, I do have a planned spiel and I do know what I'm going to talk about. And it is going to be about butches. I was going to talk about this whole thing about who and what is a butch. But I think that damn well, I don't think I can answer that. Because the thing is, how can you really say someone is or is not a butch? You can't. There's so many different things that you could say about how someone looks and makes them not look like a butch, or how someone looks and you're like, they do look butch. But really, honestly, it is your internal feeling. It is you. It's looking at yourself in the mirror. It's feeling butch. It is being butch. Granted, it took me a while, but not that long. I was like about to turn 19 and I cut off all my hair and I was like, fuck, what the fuck is going on? Genuinely, what is going on? I had been high femme for years. No idea what I was doing with my life and wasn't really enjoying myself or didn't really like looking at myself in the mirror. And then I just had this complete switch in my brain where I was like, I could be who I want to be. And I did. And ever since then, I feel like I've continuously grown as a person, also as a butch, also as a lesbian. I'm still working, you know, I'm still trying, I'm still putting in effort, and I'm scared of who I am, but I am, I can't change who I am, I can't change what I want to be, I just have to be it, and that is the eye-opening truth that everyone has to deal with. Whether you're butch, whether you're a lesbian, whether you're not, but even being a lesbian, it's already this added pressure of like, how the fuck are you not adhering to society? How are you not like fucking like straight cis men? Ooh, okay, well. No, I am better than that. I am a man, but more. I am a man with sympathy and empathy. And I am more than a man. I'm a butch. I'm a person that caters to society, a person that cares. I'm a lover. I'm also full of emotions. I cry all the time. I like to have sex. I also like not to have sex. I like swimming and I like running and I like playing soccer. But at the end of the day, I'm a big fat butch lesbian and I love myself because I'm a big fat butch lesbian and I am exactly who I'm supposed to be. And you, wherever you are, whoever you are, hopefully feels the same way as that. Whether you're butch or you're not butch, whether you're a femme, whether you're mask, whether you're a stud, whether you're STEM, whether you're Futch, whatever. Futch, I don't know. I'm not a user of Futch. I don't really like that term, but if that is something that you identify with, fuck it. That's not for me to tell you what you are and are not. It's up to you to differentiate in yourself and who you look at in the mirror. What do you see? Who do you care about? Who do you love? And being butch is being a caretaker, you know, being a lover of all dykes, whether it's a cis dyke or a trans dyke, whether it's a dyke who has fought or is too scared to fight, you know, you have to love all and you have to have patience. And sometimes it's hard to have patience. Fuck, it's fucking hard to have patience. God, I know. But being butch, and I will quote Dorothy Allison. This is a quote from her book, Skin. I wear my skin as thinly as I have to, armor myself only as much as seems absolutely necessary. I try to live naked in the world, unashamed even under attack, unafraid even though I know how much there is to fear. And that is who I am. I do wear my identity as armor, but also it's more than armor. I am who I am because I have to be to survive, you know, and that is armor, but it's also my identity. And it's not always going to protect me, but I'm going to protect me and I'm going to protect other people around me. And that is being butch. You're not only protecting yourself, you're protecting a whole generation that came before you and a generation that comes after you. You're supporting a whole community that you're in and a community that may be 20 miles away from you. You see one another. You care about one another. You are one another. But enough of me yapping. Let's get back to the music. And I have a Meg Tuohy song called Ballad of the Butch. A little slower than what I've been playing, but I hope you enjoy. And this is Butch Babe on BFF.FM.

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1: You're listening to Butch Bay as well. I'm Sophia, and we are at the halfway mark of today's show. Now, I know you've probably realized that I've been playing a lot more music. I'm not really in a great headspace. Kind of wish I did a rerun, but that's okay. I'm happy to be here, and I'm happy to celebrate Butch's of the last few decades and the last century of Butch. Being a Butch, loving a Butch, all of the above. Now, as you may know, if you are a frequent listener of Butch Bay, I do Poetry Hour at 11 o'clock, and I have many a thing to read today. And so stay put, sit where you are, get yourself a drink. I have a lot of stuff to read. Now, to start off with one of my favorite poems, I'm going to put in perspective that this is a fucking poem of all poems talking about being a big fat Butch lover. Now, this is Butch Trade by Jean H. Thorson. I open the doors, bring the flowers, make love to women first, only then allowing my pleasure. Courtly bows rise up through my body from my black booted toes, tools of my Butch trade. I light cigarettes one-handed, silver Zippo snapped to attention, tool of my Butch trade. Short slick hair combed to a DA with a small black rubber comb, tool of my Butch trade. Small leather wallet tucked smoothly in the back pocket of my jeans. Gratify femme whims at a moment's notice, all suave and soigné. More where that came from. Tool of my Butch trade. Slim creased black pants, stiff starched shirt, blindingly white, setting for the silk floored, four in hand tie that proclaims identity. Tool of my Butch trade. I hold your jacket while you slip sinuously into it, leaning back against me, head turning to brush my fingers with your lips, warm, yielding femme promises to my Butch trade. To continue with that, I have a poem by Butch Monologues called Butch As In. Butch as in tough, not angry. Butch as in the kind of strength that learned early how to carry things quietly. The shopping bags, the silence in a room, the weight of being looked at twice. Butch as in gentle with the dog, careful with the kettle, soft with the people who trust you. Butch as in borrowed jacket sleeves rolled up, keys on a carabiner, a pocket that I've always seemed to have what someone else forgot. Butch as in standing a little wider so someone else can breathe. Butch as in not the punchline. Butch as in the haircut done in a bathroom mirror and the relief when the pieces fall right. Butch as in holding the door, not because you have to, just because it feels like a small way to keep the world steady. Butch as in stubborn hope. Butch as in quiet nod between strangers who recognize each other across a street, a bar, a lifetime. Butch as in survival. Butch as in tenderness that people don't expect but always need. Butch as in here before me and here long after I'm gone. And to continue with that again, this is r/butchlesbians on Reddit. And I found this while I was doing my deep dive. This was posted 7 months ago. Butch is love. Butch is let me know and I will come around and wait for you. It's I will fill your cup. Butch as I will aid you as you aid me too. And to be Butch is to be soft. And to be Butch is to being seen so differently by most. It's being viewed as harsh and hard. It's being viewed as rough and tough and tumble, but knowing all of you can be a flannel and as lace, so soft and sweet as we both fumble. And being Butch is being there, and it is learning how to love your hair, and when you spend all your life in fear that it would make you monstrous. And Butch is masculinity entwined. It's handing back the boots you shined. It's I've got your back as long as you've got mine. and it's cooking food for us to dine. And being butch is loving me, it's loving you and letting be. All of the things that we were taught to do not belong, and it is weak as it is strong. It's being vulnerable with you and dreaming of the things we'll do. It's the tools, the belts, the straps. It's the self-love and all its gaps. It's holding hands and breaking ties, honor the dead and all that dies. It's loving boldly, hugging tightly. It's yearning softly, almost nightly. It's holding friends and picking up the weary ones to prop them up. It's dyke love, dyke and make it right. And butch goes on, the future's bright. And I will keep going. I know. You're like, what the fuck? How the fuck did you find all these poems? Just go on Reddit for like more than 2 hours and you'll find a lot of poetry about being butch. Now, this is from the Bombay Literary Magazine. It is Butch Hands and Other Poems by Sam Lathia. The editor note is basically talking about gender dysphoria, to engage straightforward formats and then push them to luminous possibilities. This is demonstrating the form that is easy to do badly, and when used carefully, it is to it forms such a beautiful artistic song-like journey with words. But I'm gonna read, honestly, I'm gonna read all of them because they're great. They're great, great, great poems. But Sam Lathia wrote some really fucking amazing poems about being a dyke and being trans mask and also being a butch. So, butch hands. Butch hands zipping or unzipping leather jackets, clutching handlebars, expertly coaxing hair into an endless assortment of styles, with or without the aid of gels, waxes, clays, or pomades, buckling up belts, carefully knotting ties, clipping on carabiners, idly rolling around the metal in ear or nose, or eyebrow piercings, wrapping school textbooks in brown paper covers, fishing out Swiss knives, small combs, men's handkerchiefs from the endless pockets of their cargo pants, gripping paintbrushes, pouring from tea kettles, hip flasks, watering jugs, flipping pages and parathas, dusting shelves, washing dishes, fixing faulty pipes and broken toys, folding palms into namaste and paper into origami, carrying the Tupperware tiffins and toolkits. Butch hands, heavy with the weight of rings, bracelets, wristwatches, pulling bodies closer at the waist, effortlessly unhooking bras and untying strings, mapping invisible continents on exposed backs, pressing up against cotton, lace, and nylon, stroking nipples hard as Neelam, fingertips decorated with calluses or soft like mammal. Now setting into the small of your back of your safely navigate crowds, now tracing the broken lines on your palms, massaging away the fortnightly migraine, easing the knots of your WFH shoulders. Butch hands now resting within your hands, their flutter enclosed by your stillness. This is another poem called Costume Party Piece, after Yoko Ono's Grapefruit. Go as Pinocchio, wait until midnight arrives, and everyone has caved to Nasha or Neen. Stand in front of the tallest mirror. Then you can find. Call yourself a boy. Touch your nose and smile. And last but not least, dysphoria. Did you know dragonflies can fly in any direction they want? You could have too if you had waited for your wings to arrive. Sometimes I see dragonflies in our garden, playfully dipping in and out of the champa trees, hiding between the pinks and whites of our bougainvillea. On your birthday, I tried to get one to sit on my hand, refused to give up until the dog whined for dinner. In a parallel universe, you and I are dragonflies, and at the end, your body has wings, not wounds. Again, fucking amazing, beautiful even. Now, I'm going to take a little turn from poetry. And now I'm going to read r/butch lesbians, what does it mean to be butch? I have, honestly, I'm just going to read as many as I can. But this was interesting. This was an interesting thing about what is a butch. Like, talking to random people on the internet who don't know each other, can't see each other, but acknowledge what they are and how they see butchness and masculinity in general. This is Eating Farts Morning Donna. I'm a wielder. I wear Carhartts. I wear dovetails. Amazing when you're a pear-shaped person. And a V-neck tee. It's a rare day when I'm not wearing a beanie or a worn-out baseball cap of some kind. Most of my everyday shoes double as functional composite or steel toe. Here's the catch, though. I constantly have my butchness questioned because I have long hair and a big chest. I don't wear my hair short because it calls back to when I was going through cancer treatment and lost most of my hair, like coming out in clumps. I cut it short then. I hated it because cropped hair on my body harkens too far back to that. Funny enough, I'm most attracted to short hair girls, but I rocked a side shave for a decade and then brought me close to what I hoped was butch enough. It breaks my heart that there's such exclusion around butch, must have short hair or you're a suspect. I don't bind because I don't want to. It hurts. I like my chest and my curves. I'm still butch. Those who want to and do bind are butch. Being butch means gender non-confirming in the traditional cishet ideals of femininity and womanhood, whether that's a career path, presentation, gender expression, gender aspirations, or gender identity. It's saying one big fuck you to being put in a box, and that's beautiful. And honestly, I completely fucking agree. I have been questioned nonstop since growing out my hair. You don't look butch. You really think you're butch? Yeah. And what the fuck about it? What is wrong with having longer hair, having a non-masculine body, and still identifying as butch? That goes exactly against butch ideals. This, we are putting people in boxes again. You're not butch enough. You're not masculine enough. Are you futch? I would say you're probably futch. Maybe you think you're butch, but I don't think you are. You don't think I am what I am. Should never be talked about. Should never be said out loud. And that's what irks me the most. All right, I'm going to keep going. Honestly, I use both to describe myself. Butch feels like it's more historic roots in the queer community, while mask is an adjective that could apply to anyone, queer or not. But when mask is paired with lesbian, it seems indistinguishable from butch. I agree. I think we gatekeep butch too much as a community and use mask to invalidate people we don't see as butch enough when there is no one way to be butch. I use both. I don't think about it much. Because butch is me, it isn't a gender thing the way it is for other people. And it's just an easy way to describe who I am and how I access my femininity through my masculinity that lesbians understand. I think that it's really cool how safe it is in today's world to have all these micro-labels. 20 to 25 years ago, we didn't have social media. We had random self-hosted websites and shitty chat rooms, often with no distinguished media of actual people, to form our identities. Finding fellow gays in public was harder, and representation in media was rough. Butch was a slur used by straights. Not that it can't be today, but I think we've done a fair job reclaiming the word, same with dyke. Everyone who's rocking the mask label today would have been a baby butch or a stud 20 years ago. I disagree with that because stud is and always will be primarily and only for black butch lesbians. But stud is a word. Oh, just kidding. Didn't read it through. They talk about it. I jumped the gun. But stud is a word specifically for black women. And we've made great strides in educating folks that they need to use their own language instead of co-opting existing terms that have been used for decades. There also used to be firmer boundaries for what makes a butch. Femmes expected you to be touch me not, or only have buzz cuts, no feelings, and be a man, but with a vagina. It was weird how heteronormative standards were applied to queer folks because we didn't always have our own community, but rather was like a subset of the majority. Excluding the promised land of San Francisco, California, or DC, where butches roamed wild and free and queer community was embedded. But then we had Queer as Folk and L Word and Tattoo, T-A-T-U, I don't know, and a bunch of mainstream representation of women love women. Anyways, for me, as a young gay at 15, I wasn't butch. My gym teacher with her wife, Tevas, and a $5 buzz cut was butch. I always wanted to not be treated like a fake man by femme. So Mask of Center was promoted as a middle ground. Some of these same butch criteria also applied to stud, by the way. I had long hair, often a backwards hat, and I looked like I fell out of a mall store and smelled of bad cologne. I didn't know too many people under age 25 who identified as butch. We got called butch by others, typically older women classifying us. It is wild to me today to see babies claim butch. I'm glad that the label has grown and it is appealing, and I don't plan on gatekeeping it, but highly encourage folks to try on all other labels until they decide this one fits them the best. I think that is why sometimes folks who are like, I'm 20, I'm butch, just shaved my head, and I'm being treated worse. What do I do? Get frustrated with our various responses. That's like someone who jumped from femme straight into the 10 deep butch side of the pool and didn't realize it's cold water and waves. Don't jump straight in. Which gets back to the point many often make. Butch is not just an aesthetic. It's mentally plus common aesthetic pieces. Mask can be an aesthetic as a standalone, or mentality, or both. And yes, I'm aware that not all of us were safe enough to live our formative years as a tomboy, who then evolved into a young mask, then have entered butchness around the same time we have to figure out health insurance and taxes. But there's something about having to go through that female masculinity spectrum at whatever age, where you have toughened up to be a butch and can stand the external pressures of mainstream society, the straights, and the internal pressures of queerdom in real life or online. And honestly, this is very good. It's this butch talking. There's so many writing in this one r/butch lesbians. There's another one that is, you can't take butch away, can you? Tonight I'm going to a birthday party and the dress code is beach formal. In an ideal world, I would have a flat chest. In an ideal world, I'm dressed with trousers and a pressed button-down. But it's not an ideal world. I don't have a flat chest, and I'm not dressed with trousers and pressed button-downs. Sure, I have trousers that are more elegant than usual, and a vest that makes my shoulders look bigger than they are, and I look damn good in this outfit. But all this doesn't exactly mirror the masculinity I feel inside. Though if I think hard enough about it, I don't know what I would have preferred wearing. Either would be fine for different reasons. But in the one I chose, I don't feel masculine enough, even if I look good. I look good, not good, and sharp. Does that all make sense? I guess with this post, I'm just looking for some kind of reassurance. I know you can't take butch away from me, but sometimes I feel like people don't perceive me as masculine as I feel, then how do they know that I'm not feminine? Then I can't take off my masculinity that I feel in my bones and in my soul. Again, I know that people will know sometimes from vibes alone and not from looks, but this trips me every time, and I don't need people to know, but I do. Does that also make sense? I'm not sure where I'm going with this, but yeah, this is how I feel, and I need to put it into words. And yeah, I feel that way all the fucking time. I go out and I'm looking at myself in the mirror over and over again. Should I wear a bra? I don't like how this looks without a bra. Should I bind? I feel like I look like a girl. But I don't. And you don't. You're a butch. And that's the beauty of butchness. People look at that and love it. Like, I love it. I love seeing butches out in the wild. I love seeing masculine lesbians of all different shapes and sizes. All different colors. Like, you're fucking beautiful. Masculinity is so, so inherently beautiful, and inherently beautiful in my lesbian community and so many others. And if it's not, fuck that. That's not community. That's not community. That's bullshit. Anyways, let's get back into the music. I have some more music for you. I have a song called The Trouble with Public Places, and I've played this before and I'll play it again, but this is Butch Babe on BFF.FM. Thanks for tuning in.

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1: And you're listening to Butch Bait on BFF.fm. And we are reaching the end of today's show, unfortunately. But next week, I'll be a lot more brighter, a lot more happier, and I will be starting school. So maybe I won't be, but I might. I think I might. I've had no coffee in me. I've been dealing with some shit that I don't really want to be dealing with. And I'm happy to be here and I'm happy to talk about butches. But I also need to take care of this butch, me. And for the time being, I will be preparing stuff for Butch Bait. I have a couple things that I'm working on at the moment. I have a form that I'm going to be posting onto my Instagram, butch_bait, where I'm going to have people apply to be a guest on Butch Bait, recommend artists or songs by queer and trans lesbian artists, recommend a subject, a segment, or just some tell me something you want to know. Now, all of that will be on the Instagram and I will post it multitude of times. But keep your eyes peeled for that. I don't have much else to update, but I will see you next week for sure. And I will say goodbye before the show ends. Don't worry. But this has been Butch Bait on BFF.fm. Let's listen to some more dykes and some more lesbies and butches before we have to go. But this is You're the One by Tracy Chapman on Butch Bait on BFF.fm.

And this has been Butch Bay on BFF.FM. Thank you so much for tuning in. And I will see you next week with a new show. I'm going to be doing another book review next week. So stay tuned. Look at my Instagram at Butch_Bait, where I'll be posting the form as well as any other updates for the show and for the station. And get ready, because I'm also going to be creating merchandise. Yay! For Butch Bait and for BFF.FM. So again, stay tuned. Follow me on Butch_Bait. And enjoy the rest of your day. Enjoy the rest of your week. And kiss a butch if you are able to. And if you're not, kiss yourself and love yourself. Mwah. All right. That's Butch Bait. And yeah, have a good week. Have a good day. And do not get into a fight with a cop. This is Bull Dagger Swagger by Frank on Butch Bait.

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Hey everyone, this is DJ Cavity Rock. This is That Tracks on BFF.FM. How's everyone doing? It's Wednesday and I'm very tired. But that was the Stiletto Boys with a song called All Alone. They were a cool power pop band, kind of sounded like a cross between like Cheap Trick and the Dickies. I really like them. That was their second album. Blanking on what it was called. A Company of Wolves. It was on the Polito Records label. Before that, we had the Flaming Stars with The Street That Never Closes. The Crumbs with Buzz Crusher. They were a cool, like, 90s kind of rock and roll band from Miami, Florida. And right before that, we had Radio Birdman with their classic Snake. One of the best Australian proto-punk rock and roll bands ever. And we started off that set with The Raining Sound doing Time Bomb High School, which is one of my all-time favorite records. I think it's a modern classic. It just got reissued on Merge Records. Everyone should go and pick up a copy because it's fantastic. We're going to keep things moving because it's Wednesday and you know what that means.

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2: 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Oh boy, that was Bart Davenport with Someone to Dance With. Aren't we all looking for someone to dance with? Oh, that was a great 7-inch. He put it on the Antenna Farm label back when he was still living here, way back when. To my knowledge, it's the only 7-inch that kind of sounds like that, kind of a synthy, kind of fun kind of thing. The rest of his stuff is usually kind of, singer-songwriter, kind of 60s adjacent, kind of sunshine pop stuff. But that 7-inch is really, really good. The B-side, Cheap Rewards, is also amazing. But I digress. Right before that, what were we listening to? Oh, yeah, that's right. We were listening to Sunshine, 200 Grand. Cool Vancouver band from a couple years back. Then for that, we had Joel Guion doing Smile. Joel Guion, of course, the tambourine player of Brian Jonestown Massacre. And one of my favorite guys just to have a conversation with. Real cool guy. He used to work at some of the record stores in my neighborhood. And we had some really nice conversations. And we started off that set with Dogs from France. With Be My Lover. This is the recently reissued version from the Legendary Lovers Demos album that Reminder Records out of New York just reissued. I'm looking for a copy of that, so if anyone sees one, let me know, because I would really like to cop one. Anyway, let's listen to some more music.

0: We are back. That was the Janines from New York City with a really rad song from their Slumberland Records debut. It's a song called Coaxed a Storm from their How Long Can It Last album. Right before that, we had My Teenage Stride with That Should Stand for Something with their Ears Like Golden Bats album. Cool little fact, Jed, who is the frontman of My Teenage Stride, is the drummer and collaborator in the Janines, and they're playing at Bottom of the Hill this Saturday for part of the SF Bay Pop Fest with Pillow Fight, The Kitchenettes, and Dear Nora. I believe the show's sold out, and it should be a good one. And we started off, right before My Teenage Stride was Mick Trouble, Glad I'm Not Me. Mick Trouble is a mysterious entity. There's been a lot of myths, a lot of rumor, a lot of innuendo who the fuck Mick Trouble is. All I can say is he's very talented and I like his songs. And we started that set off with the Merseyans, Flower Girl. Mick Trouble is playing tonight at the Knockout with Lip Payne and I'm forgetting the other band, but it features Stage from Children Maybe Later and other groups. I'm going to be there. Are you? You should come by. Say hey. And maybe we can all have a good time because everyone likes good music. We're going to play some more music, but real quick, just want to remind you.
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1: 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I'm DJ Cavity Rock. I'm having a weird day, and I'm pretty sure you can pick up on that. We're listening to That Tracks. That was a little sax-centric set that I put together featuring Rose Melberg doing the Cleans, Tally Ho. And before that was The Nightmares doing College Days Part 1. What an epic song. I love the layers of vocals, the co-ed, co-lead vocals, and all the just the guitars playing off each other and just the different parts of it. It's an awesome song. It's a really, really awesome song. They made two records. Both of them are really good if you love that Sacramento lo-fi blown out kind of stuff. Before them, we had Knock Knock doing Your Mama Raised Me Wrong from We Will Raise Your Child. It's a weird concept album about kidnapping and cults, and it's a whole thing, but it's really good pop songs. Features Mike R. Mike from the Bananas amongst the who's who of Sacramento folk. And we kick that set off with the Plastic Shoelaces doing Letters. Ex-members of NAR, members of the Bananas. If you're from Sac, you know who these people are. They're incredible. Love everything that Scott Miller's done. One of my all-time favorite guys. I got a special guest. So without further ado, let's kick into that.

0: 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We just heard, what was it called?
1: Janeland.
0: We just heard Janeland by Cocktails, which was written by my guest today, one Mr. Joel Cusimano. Joel, how are you?
1: I'm doing great, Bobby. Thank you for having me on.
0: You wrote that song. That was one of the many songs you collaborated on while you were in Cocktails.
1: Oh yeah,
0: That's how we met. I was friends with Cocktails, a beloved San Francisco power pop band from back when it wasn't so cool to be in a pop band, and they introduced me to their new hotshot lead guitar player, and that's how we became friends. Joel, what was one of the songs that you heard as a fledgling songwriter that made you want to get better at what you do and really take it seriously?
1: Oh God, let me vibe here. Let me bring out what is. There's a song by the Soft Boys called "Queen of Eyes."
0: Queen of Eyes.
1: You want to prompt me?
0: No, I was going to say Queen of Eyes from their second album.
1: Yes.
0: Underwater Moonlight.
1: Yep. Big album for me. I was going through a phase of tracking down as many punk and post-punk records that I could at that time, CDs. And that was one that was unavailable. I was living in suburbs of Tampa, Florida in the late 90s, early 2000s. Harder to find that CD, Underwater Moonlight, and I got it on a little soft piece of software called Napster. I downloaded it piece by piece. And in fact, the version I had, I didn't realize, but the title track on my CD that I ended up burning from Napster was like a live version. So whenever I hear the actual, I have the album. In case anyone, Robin or Kimberly are listening, I bought the CD at some point and I have the LP now. And then when I hear the Underwater Moonlight title track, it sounds wrong to me because I used to listen to my car like, and it was like this live version, and that's the version for me anyway. But the song on that album that really clicked with me was Queen of Eyes. It's just poppy. It's got a jangle sound that calls back to a 60s sound, I guess, like through this Robin Hitchcock weird lens and Kimberly Rue's amazing guitar playing. There's an element of that hook to it that's like a Buddy Holly thing where
0: yeah,
1: it's doing
0: yeah.
1: 1, 4, 5, whatever. And one of those, I like those songs where the hook is, I don't know if you'd call it the chorus, it's the hook, is like tacked onto the end of the verse, right? I don't know why she doesn't get anywhere with you. That part, I don't know why she doesn't. To me, that's the chorus of the hook.
0: The refrain,
1: maybe, yeah. The refrain, yeah. The chorus is maybe, you know, that part, maybe that's the chorus. I don't know. One of those songs that just like, it just like moves so quickly, and I've written songs that I think are in that vein for sure. I'm not gonna say they're as good as Queen of Eyes, but it was certainly, that was something I heard. You know, I was like a teenage bedroom guitarist learning chords to song like ambitious stuff like Elvis Costello and Beatles songs, and those were like, I could learn how to play those, but it was kind of hard to envision how to write a lot of that stuff. But Queen of Eyes was one that I heard, like, oh, this is like doable. I could write this kind of song. And the lyrics are like, they're weird. I'm not gonna say they're meaningless, but they're like, there's a surrealist or absurdity to it. Probably a little bit of like, just not necessarily one-to-one lining up with something that's real. But it was a very approachable song and a very just like, it hit me, so. I could go on about Soft Boys, a fantastic album. Everyone, go buy a copy of Underwater Moonlight today.
0: All right, we're gonna have a listen to Queen Eyes by the Soft Boys.

0: And that was Queen of Eyes by the Soft Boys, one of Joel Cusimano's favorite tracks growing up. That song is so good. It's so good. I didn't realize how much of an influence that record had on you. And listening now to the construction of that and everything, and having been around for you writing as many songs as you have with, you know, not only Cocktails, but later on, you know, with Soft Stories and now doing your solo project, I really hear it. I really hear that influence in your guitar playing and in the way that you construct songs.
1: Oh, yeah. I mean, the guitars on that album and on the first album, too, is great, too. And I assume most of it's Kimberly Rue. I don't know. I'm sure some of it is Robin Hitchcock. Some can educate me on that. But, man, there's a wildness and a not overplayingness to it. And the songs are so well written that you barely even have to show off anything with the guitars. Yeah, love it.
0: All right, Joel, what is one of your end-all, be-all favorite songs?
1: Oh, this one immediately came to mind. It is a song called Things Fall Apart by an artist called Christina. Her full name is Christina Monet. She only has two albums. She was in the 2000s, like lost rediscovery or whatever. Now, you know, everyone knows everything now, so I'm blowing anyone's mind by bringing up Christina. But when her two albums were reissued in the 2000s, I got really into her. But this song like crept up on me over the years, and God, it's brilliant. The lyrics are more what I think about, although the music, I'll just say, is real powerful. It's dark. I know it's produced by the Was Brothers, who I really love. Was Not Was. And I don't know. I was trying to look today who plays on it, and I couldn't find. I don't know. Maybe Don Was is playing guitar. Ringo Starr collaborator Don Was. but it sounds brilliant. It's spooky. It's got a bit of that total New York no wave, but on the poppier side of no wave sound. And just Christina had a unique voice. In another world, she would have been Madonna or Cyndi Lauper, but she was not destined for that. I think her music is too smart for that, and she was probably uncompromising as far as that goes. But anyway, this song, I kind of wish I had the lyrics in front of me, but it's so dark. It's the first. And I love how it's written. Each verse is a different scene, and it's her. The first one's her with her childhood Christmas, and her mother who has to put an angel on the tree. And at the end of the verse, it's like, look, he's lost his wings. And then the refrain, the chorus comes in. Things fall apart, but they never leave my heart. I mean. Then probably the second verse is my favorite, where she's with this boyfriend, and I can imagine this scene. I've been on both the boyfriend and I've been her in this situation, where she's like, "We can't afford the tree," he said, "love is free." He's totally out to love. He's just like, he's just here dating this, you know, she's like got these real material and relationship concerns, and he's this like flighty, "Oh, love is free, I don't care about." And if, what the final final bit of that verse is something like, he said, I can't stand in your way. Way of what, I asked, but he was gone. Just things fall apart, but they never leave my heart. Just these heartbreaking scenes, these core wounds being opened. And then the final verse, she's kind of become her mother, and she's like, sees these people, she's disgusted. I mean, I'm sorry, I guess this is my pessimistic worldview, but she watches people cutting down a tree and she just thinks of it as this profanity. You know, like they cut down a tree of 87 years and like put tinsel on it or whatever the lyric is. And then I went home and fed the cat and cried. I love the humor and the darkness. And if you haven't listened to the Christina's full catalog, which is, it's two records, they're great, great, great albums. Anyway, do you want to cue that up?
0: Let's listen to the feel-good Christmas song of the summer.

0: You're tuned to BFF.FM. This is That Tracks. I'm DJ Cavity Rock. My guest is Joel Cusimano. And that was Christina with Things Fall Apart. What year was that from, Joel?
1: I believe 81.
0: So this was probably circa around the same time that the waitresses were doing like Christmas rapping.
1: Oh, yeah, yeah. This was a Zay Records.
0: Same label.
1: She was on Zay, yes. Okay. So, yeah. And a similar sound.
0: I think
1: both those songs are on, I don't know if this one was four, but there's that Zay Records Christmas. It's on that. And so is Christmas Rapping and what's his name? Kid Creole's Christmas song. Well, I love all that stuff.
0: Great. I learned something new today. That was exactly as you described, dark, morbidly funny, and just a really good
1: if
0: song.
1: If you love that, her first album's great. It's a little more disco because it's, I think, 79, 80. Then her album after that, I think, is like 83, and also produced by the Was Brothers. And I think all, like the CD reissue includes Things Fall Apart on it with the second album, which is called Sleep It Off. And I even wrote, now I'm having this memory, I wrote a song called Sleep It Off because I liked that idea a long time ago. Terrible song, but I was real, I love that. I love Christina. Love her.
0: What are you loving on these days? What's something new or something that you might have discovered or you want to share with the BFF listeners?
1: Gosh, well, what I chose for this, I actually know very little about it, but I've been listening to it a bunch. It's an album called, I can't say it in Japanese. It's called Don't Eat Food by Inu. It's another, I think it's from 1981 as well. I might show you my...
0: Many great things were made in 1981.
1: My aesthetic, but you know. And it is a fantastic, there's very little of like punk new wave stuff that I hear that moves me anymore. It's like, I've heard it all before, it's whatever. This record is really cool. I don't know much, I couldn't tell you. I know that the leader singer of it is a guy who I think is more famous in Japan for being a novelist named Ko Machida, I believe. I don't know if I'm pronouncing that correctly, but this was, I guess, as a young man, he had, I'm not sure, I think I was reading this as the only, listeners, look at you, whatever, Google this, but I think this is the only Inu, which Inu means dog, by the way. This is the only Inu album, but Ko Machida has other solo albums, I think. But man, this is, and someone reissued it recently, and that's how it came across my radar, because I've been getting into a lot of Japanese 70s and 80s stuff, and that, I guess this came across on YouTube or Spotify or something, and wow, yeah, it's just like got a really driving punk sound, but the guitars, there's a lot of color to the production and the arrangements, and the guitars are doing really cool, fast, but not just stupid, you know, which I love a good stupid, you know, heavy, loud, punk, hardcore sound, but it's like wiggly and crazy sounding. The whole album's great. I just chose the first song in the album is called...
0: Fade Out,
1: okay, yes. And I don't know what else to say about this one, but...
0: All right, let's give it a listen. This is Fade Out by Inu. You're listening to That Tracks on BFF.FM.

0: That was Fade Out by Inu. That was an interesting one. There was a lot of things in there that I wouldn't kind of associate you with, but there's a lot of things that are very, very Joel.
1: What wouldn't you associate?
0: I don't know. I think vocally, that it's a lot more shouty than I'm used to stuff that you'd play if we were like driving around in the car or something.
1: But I like some shouty stuff.
0: You're right. Like the chord voicings for the little jangly bit. It was almost just like Queen of Eyes.
1: Yeah, it almost sounds like Queen of Eyes.
0: Good stuff, Jolie. You threw out some surprises and two songs that I'd never heard before.
1: Wow, I stumped Bobby.
0: Yeah,
1: wow.
0: Yeah. So that's what it's all about. It's all about sharing stuff that we love.
1: Yeah, and this is a really cool format. This is cool to do.
0: You've been pretty busy. I mean, for those of you that don't know, not only were you the guitar player and collaborator in Cocktails, you were also in Talkies with Ari Serafin, and you continue to play with him and collaborate.
1: Yes.
0: And you released your first ever solo record, Wax World, last year. We had a lot of fun making that record.
1: Was it fun? I don't remember. No, it was fun. It was fun.
0: I'm going to sing your praises for a moment. Having known you in so many different projects and everything and traveled with you and trips playing music, those sessions, Rob Good Engineering and a bunch of friends coming in to help you actualize your dream. You came so prepared making that record. There was a big, big step up from what you were doing in Sob Stories that was kind of like a lot more laid back, where you were very, very particular about what you wanted from this experience and how you wanted your songs to be actualized. And I remember being in the studio with you and Rob and it just going by so fast because you were so prepared and you had such a specific vision of how this record was going to come out. And I know it's a very, very personal record for you. And when it was all said and done, we sent it to our good friend Matt Bullimore in Japan to mix it. And he got exactly where you were coming from. There was no ambiguity of like, you know, I'm going to put my fingertips on it. Like, he knew exactly what you were going for. And I think that a lot of the things that come out and stick out to me are just how well planned it was.
1: Well, thank you, Bobby. Why, my God. I did it all. I had it all planned. No, I plan a lot, I think. When I make demos, I really get into arrangements. I really hear this thing in my head. It's like the song, I don't consider a song done when I don't know exactly what the solo is going to sound like and the riff. And riffs and keyboards even. A lot of those songs, a lot I'd been sitting around for a while and a lot were, you know, intensely personal is a weird word because I like to think that they are accessible to someone hearing them as far as like being able to relate. But yeah, they were personal. I was coming off a difficult situation in my personal life and making the record really was born out of that a lot, unexpectedly born out of that at the end, you know, like just things happen, you get, life deals you a disappointment, but we're still going to make this album and we did. I'll just say, man, big thanks to Matt for really, I learned so much about the mixing process just working with him, and always thanks to Rob for the engineering. Couldn't have, without those two, I mean, very big key components. Obviously, yeah, I played a good deal of the instruments, and then we had some other people come in doing stuff, but those two dudes especially, yeah.
0: We had such an abundance of songs. There was a few songs that didn't make the album for various reasons. Yeah. Some of them just need to be incubated just a little bit more. And through that, we got...
1: My upcoming EP, which is titled Appendix. Appendix.
0: And it's great. It's going to be coming out just in time for you to go to Europe.
1: Oh, Lord. Yes. I got a co-headlining tour. Joel Cusimano, one set, The Goods, another set. It's actually the same group of folks doing both sets. We're all like, what are we getting ourselves into? It's going to be long. They like you to play for a long time in Europe. So they're going to be 23 dates of long shows, and we're super excited. It's a lot of, but it's a lot of work. I'm like, we rehearsed last night, we're rehearsing this Sunday. You know, I have like a regular job and life too, and I'm we're promoting the album, and we're playing the release show, planning that, separately rehearsing for that. So yeah, putting out records and playing out, it's a lot of work, but it's so fun.
0: What do you want to hear off of this?
1: My
0: what do you want to share with the listeners?
1: Let's share the newer one, the Stigmata.
0: Newer one. Oh. All right. This is a world premiere only on That Tracks on BFF.fm.

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I am your host, DJ Cavity Rock. We just heard Bubble Daggers' Misconnections from their brand new album, Brief Transmissions for the Woefully Hopeful. What a wonderful album. If you get the chance, check it out. It's great. It's on the Bandcamp. Amazing album. Right before that, we had a classic, The Apples and Stereo doing Sunday Sounds from their new Magnetic Wonder album. Right before that, we had the Kitchenettes doing the television personality song Engine Driver from Mummy Mummy, Please Look at Me, which is a release that I did in the early days of my record label, Dandy Boy Records. The Kitchenettes are also playing the SF Bay Weekender this weekend at Bottom of the Hill. Again, I think the tickets are sold out, but maybe if you line up, you might be able to get in. It's going to be a lot of cool bands. And we started off that set with Paper Doll by Parades, which is a little one-off project from Britta, who plays in Le Pain, who are playing tonight with McTrouble. It's a little project she did. She put it up on Bandcamp. Blaine from a bunch of bands helped her program the drums, and it was really, really cool. It's been Wednesday, and it's been a long Wednesday, but thanks for getting through it. We're getting through it together. And we're going to play some more music.

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2: 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This is DJ Cavity Rock. We're winding down. That was Ashtray by the Brian Jonestown Massacre, one of their early tracks from way back in the day. It was off of their Space Girl and Other Favorites album. Say what you will, BJM made some really good music. We've had the privilege of hanging out today, and I'd like to thank my special guest, Joel Cusimano, sharing some cool stuff. Today we actually got to play something that just came out yesterday. It was Fontaines D.C.'s Marianne from their upcoming Dopamine Chamber album. Fontaines D.C. are probably my favorite modern group. They're one of those once-in-a-lifetime groups, in my opinion. I think that they just really have that really, really special quality to them. Their lyrics, just their vibe, the way they orchestrate their music and everything. It's something really, really, really cool. And right before that, we started off that set with Julian Nevers, Anything, Every Day's Purgation. And it's a really good song. Big fan of Julian's stuff. I'm going to keep with the theme of some brand new stuff. We're going to end the day with a new track by James Wavy. It's called When Did the Lights Go Out? It's coming off of his new EP that's coming out soon called Sleeper's Break. Enjoy, and I'll see you guys next Wednesday.

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All right? So keep it locked right here.

Best Frequencies Forever, San Francisco. I'm Gina Alexander for G's Chew Lounge, smoothing it out for you until 4 o'clock. The show started off with a new release from Smooth Nature called Things I Need. And following that was a new one from Haley Smalls called Static. And that's from the album Matches, the deluxe version. And following that was Obvious by Jamie Av, followed by Love Again by Denise Julia. Then we had a new single from Micah Monroe called You Feel Like Home. Then we had Forever by RZA. And the last song you heard was new chill hop from Dirty 3 and Zamayev called Morning Traffic. Next up is lyricist and producer Mad Skills with his latest single, The Butterflies, featuring C, JR, and Kevin Ross.

loud inside my chest. Everywhere from him won't let me rest. He's like summer right before the rain, a sweet kind of rush mixed with a little bit of pain. He's like reading pages that aren't finished. I'm holding on to every word. Maybe it's crazy, out the ordinary,

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I had my doubts that creeped 100 times. 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She filled my dark corners like a living room. 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Safe to say I'll find a new love. This more than butterflies, it's more intention. She loves me on purpose, I failed to mention that the Lord done brought this love in my life as an intervention. Of my selfish ways, I really never thought I would ever see the day. I put my pride to the side because I only used to love through my pen. But she let me confide in something that's so much deeper, love I can't deny. So I make love to her mind. I make love to her mind.

She's Chill Lounge on BFF.fm. I'm Gina Alexander. You can connect with me on the X app, formerly known as Twitter, at G's Chill Lounge. And there's also a G's Chill Lounge Facebook page. The set started off with The Butterflies, featuring C, JR, and Kevin Ross, by Matt Skills, from his new project, A Hero and a Villain. Following that was Fly Away, featuring Tia Gordon, by Tave. Then we had Could It Be Love, the latest from 320. And that was followed by Masterpiece by Stefan Mahindra from his Home Sweet Home EP. Stefan is a UK artist who's toured with such artists as October London and Shot Stone. Then we had Love on My Mind by Tali, followed by My Lady, featuring Brian McKnight Jr. by Howard Lakin's Graves. Then we had a jazzy groove from Bay Area producer and saxophonist Jason Ryan called This Is How. Here's Kayla Maestro with Is You, featuring Napalee.

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I'm Gina Alexander for G's Chew Lounge. 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The set started off with Is You, featuring Napalé by Kayla Maestro. Then we had Too Good, the latest from Erin Ray, followed by Talk to Me by Ravina Mehta. Then we had new music from Brent Faiyaz called Like It Was, a bonus track from the Icon album. Then we had Let Me Remind You by Raquel Rodriguez, followed by Do for Love by Jay Safari. Then we had Carpinteria featuring Freddie Gibbs by Ray Khalil. And the last song you heard was Find a Way featuring October London and Case by The Colleagues. Now this next artist has created an album just for you to groove to called For a Good Time. And he's definitely one to watch in 2026. Here's Odile with his new single, Love and Hate.

You're kicking it at G's Chill Lounge on BFF.fm. I'm Gina Alexander. The set started off with new music from Odile called Love and Hate. Then we had Love Me Gentle by Mabel, followed by Front and Crushin' featuring Aaron Ray and Blackway by Joe K. Joe K is the founder of Solection. And following that was Give Me More by Akilah. Then we had Love You Slow, the latest from Romeo Milson. Then we had Something Like Butterflies by L. Danielle, followed by a jazzy groove from Vandale Andrew called What If. Next up is a producer and composer who describes his music as soundscapes. Here's Alex Hook with Summer, featuring Dolly.

This is Gene Alexander for G's Chill Lounge on Best Frequencies Forever, San Francisco. The set started off with Summer, featuring Dolly, by Alex Hook. Then we had Love Come Down, featuring Bimmy Fiasco, by Misha. Followed by Cruise, by Remy Williams. Then we had West Side, by Alex Isley. Followed by Sweet Dreams by J-Hope of BTS. Then we had Inside by Lissy Natty. Followed by some chill hop from Grumble called Two Times. Always so much good music and not enough time. So to close out the show, I will leave you with music from Sonny, the Bay Area's own Shantae, Bay Area artist Lauren Wong, and Haley Smalls. 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

0: 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The time is 4:03 p.m. The date is August 19th, and you just heard Antenna by the band Ceremony off of their new record, Tell Me Your Dream. Today on the show, I am playing all new music for you, and I think that you're going to like it. I think that's the best song on the new Ceremony record. For a long time, that band has been trying to do the, hey, we're punk, but we're a little goth with it. And I think that this record is killer. The lyrics are great. Woke up, the system is failing everyone. There's actually a lot. Dig in. You gotta dig in, all right? Go listen to that new record. It's on Relapse Records. The album is Tell Me Your Dream. How are you today? I'm doing good. I went to the gym, renewed my gym membership. You see me climbing, hit me up. The climbing gym is full of techies. It's kind of annoying. It's actually horrible. I hope you're enjoying the show. I've got a bunch of great music for you. Why don't we just get into it? You're tuned into Shock Treatment, S-C-H-O-C-K Treatment, every Wednesday here on BFF.FM. This is The Shooters. I'm a shooter, baby.
1: When the chimes end, pick up your gun. 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Just try.

0: Get up, Flassie. It's a monster. A tribute to the late and great Prince Ruff, ever tough.
1: BFF.FM, you are tuned into Shock Treatment every single Wednesday. I hope you enjoyed that last block of tunes. Let me tell you what you heard. We started it off with The Shooters, I'm a Shooter Baby. That's a band out of LA. They just put out a demo tape on Pop Affliction Records. You can go buy the tape on Bandcamp. I think there's a few left, unless I got the last one. The whole thing is great. The whole thing is really, really good. After that, we had Loose Lips, the song Remember We Love You. That is going to be on a single that comes out on September 4th on Dig Records. I think that's an Australian band. Don't quote me on that, but they tried to charge me Australian dollars when I bought it. I said, fine. After that, we heard a song from a record that I'm really stoked on. That was the new track by Unity on the album, or the song is called 3 Weeks. The album is called Comes Back to You / Was There Ever Unity. That album comes out on 9/11 on Smoking Room Records. Unity, long-term Oakland band. They haven't put out a record since like 2016 or something. Of course, you probably know Unity Skateboards, Unity. They've done a lot. It's a great band. And there's going to be a record release one for that on 9/16 at Bottom of the Hill with Quaaludes. I want to thank them for sending me that track. It is a great one. After that, we heard Pardoner, new track called Twisted, another local band. They've got a new record called Target Practice coming out October 16th on Bar None Records. A lot of music. There's a lot more to come. I've got a packed playlist for you today, so I'm just going to keep playing music. You're going to have to deal with it. Oof. We got a metal block up next for you. I hope that you're enjoying the show today. Here's a word from our sponsors, BFF.FM.
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should have learned that people are ultimately corrupt. Didn't, I guess. I'm going to have to die with it. Because I'm telling you, I will not live with it. Yeah!

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2: 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You're tuned into Shock Treatment. You just heard Candy Crush by The Body and Cell Genesis. If you don't know The Body, you are missing out. That is a long-term experimental industrial metal band. I played them on the show before. I love them. That is... yeah, they had a record with Cell Genesis, I think, last year, and they're coming out with a new one entitled Whole Wide World. That's coming out on November 13th. You can go pre-order it right now. I just pre-ordered the CD. Before that, we had Lock Slip, the song Grey World. That's a metal band from LA. Converge E, you know? They've got an album coming out, The Conversation, on November 6th. That's really good. I don't know. I don't play enough metal on this show. I think that the people who know me know that I hold metal near and dear to my heart, but it doesn't get played enough. And then we started it off with Animal, the new song by Purest Form. They've got an album called Resistance coming out on September 4th. That is my birthday. That's on Dice Records, D-A-I-S. That is Madison Woodward, who runs Sound and Fury, and he also was in a band called Fury. He's been in a lot of important Orange County bands, Gel, Leisure World. I've been seeing his bands for a long, long, long time. I love those records. Okay, where are you going to be this weekend? Because I know where I'm going to be. I'm going to be at Pop Fest, SF Bay Pop Fest. I'm so excited. On Thursday, freaking Tony Molina. Going to see Tony Molina. I think Friday is the Eisler set. Saturday is Dear Nora. Sunday is the Umbrellas. There's a lot of other bands that are playing. And if you're going, come say hi. BFF is co-presenting it. I think we're tabling it. We are. It's going to be a lot of fun, and I want to see you there. Like I said, I've got a lot of music today. And maybe I'm being overly tight on my talking breaks, but I keep running out of time, and I don't want to do that. So I'm going to play you some more music. This next one is really exciting. This is Dummy from Los Angeles. If you were just getting here, you're tuned into Shock Treatment, S-C-H-O-C-K Treatment Radio. I'm playing all new music today. I'll see you in a little bit.

BFF.FM. I was too conservative with my talking breaks. I've got two songs left, and I gotta kill like 4 minutes. I can talk for that long, am I right? Let me tell you guys what you just heard, alright? We started off the set with Dummy. The song is Full Spectrum Dominance. They've got an album coming out on Polyvinyl Records. When is it coming out, you ask? I can find that for you right here. I can find that for you. Do You Love the Color of the Sky is the name of the album, and it is going to be coming out on October 16th. Dummy is a really cool band from Los Angeles. They came out with a record, Free Energy, a couple years ago. I love it. I love it. I just saw a tweet. Joe Trainer, he's very on Twitter. I like him, though. He's funny, and he's doing promo for a bunch of bands. I think he's doing press for Cherub Dream Records. But he was like, a lot of people compare us to Madchester, but I like more of what Curve and like the electronic shoegaze bands were doing. And I'm like, I get that. But also, I do like it because it does, because I do. I associate it in my head, those sounds, with the Happy Mondays and whatnot. But they're a really great band. I got to see them live on that tour. I think they have members from here or something, because they were playing here a lot. I saw them a couple times, and great live show. Pre-order that record when they announce the tour. They might have already announced the tour. Go find out and go to that show. The next song that we played was a song by a band called 16 Underground. The song was Without a Trace. It's on Sunday Drive Records. That's another band from LA. They just opened up one of the Sound and Fury pre-shows. I think it was the Cold World one. I found that on the gram. And they were saying something about how they were all in hardcore bands. And I'm like, what hardcore bands? Am I out of the loop? I was trying to Google. I'll do some Googling later. But apparently they were in hardcore bands, which, you know me, I love hardcore. I've been thinking about doing a hardcore, so I probably should just do it. We closed out the set with Julia Holter, the song Materia 2, off of the upcoming album Materia. It comes out this Friday. Julia Holter is a very cool, very special artist. She came out with a record, God, I don't know how long ago it was now. It was a while ago, and I really loved that record, and I got into her, and then I saw her. I won free tickets to go see her live. I saw Anna Roxanne open up for her, and it really opened up my world to a different kind of music. Not to say I wasn't listening to, like, weird experimental stuff, but it got me into more of that headspace, for sure.

the Knockout, I put a show together for you. You can find it on my Instagram. You can find the flyer. I'll be putting up flyers around town. The opener, Nano Car. Cool band. We got Autoliths. Autoliths are, they're friends of BFF. Tom, he plays guitar and silverware, put out a really, really great record this year called Lithos. It's like power pop, but they call themselves a post-punk band. And I'm like, I see it. I think there's like a, I think I said it was a gothic edge to this power pop record. And I really enjoy it. You should go find it. You should come see them on September 3rd at the Knockout, because also headlining is Dumb One, D-U-M-1, which you've heard on the show before. You've heard on BFF before. Great band. Great band. They just put out a new record. Well, not a new record. It's called On a Dime. It is new. It came out not that long ago on Take a Turn Records. God, it's a good record. So they're playing. Nano Card, it didn't seem like they'd had a new music for me to play. So unfortunately, you're just getting the two bands. The other two bands. Autoliths, I'm so excited. Ah, it's going to be a great show. I really hope you come. I hope you tell your friends. 7 p.m. Get there, okay? Knockout, Super Smackdown. Go find my Instagram, Trevor Schock, T-R-E-V-O-R, and then a period. S-C-H-O-C-K. Get into it. I'm going to play this Autolith song. I hope that you enjoy it. You better enjoy it. And I will see you at the gig. And I'll see you next week. This has been Shock Treatment. I'll see you next week. Bye.

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